is not a problem that I can't fix, cause I can do it in the mix. And if your man gives you trouble just to move out on a double, and you don't let it trouble your brain, cause away goes trouble down the drain. Said away goes trouble down the drain.

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0: Let's have a lie. Chris the show at the house with another edition of the Chill Zone Show. 2 hours. Well, smooth grooves and slow jams coming your way. Hope the show finds you well. 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Be morning. Noon or night. John Legend. Ordinary people.
1: Take it slow. Oh, oh, oh. This time we'll take it slow.

Kenny Lattimore. Chantel Moore. When I say I do, Luther Vandross, Don't Want to Be a Fool. Michael Jackson, Butterflies here on the Chill Zone Show.

Back in time, back in time, back in time, back in time, back in time, back in time, back in time, back in time, back in time.

Heatwave, Always and Forever. SOS Band, Just Be Good to Me. Nicole and Timmy Thomas, New York Eyes. It's a Shirt Man with a Jill's Own Show. Nationwide.

Kenny G, Songbird. Regina Bell, This Is Love. Faith Evans, Kissing You. Here on the Chill Zone Show, mug yourself Crystal shirts. 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You can email me with a 2-hour playlist. Arts of the week, album of the week, no matter how old it is. 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

Bobby Brown, Rock Witcher. The Temptations, just my imagination, running away with me, yeah, Isley Brothers, Between the Sheets, bringing the first half of the Chill Zone show to an end, but don't worry gang, still another hour to go. We're going to go to the second hour with some Sade, see you there.

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0: Get up. I feel like a sex machine.

Welcome back to the second half of the Chill Zone Show with my good self, Chris Schatz. 2 hours of smooth grooves and slow jams. That's what you get. Boys to Men, I Should Have Lied. Before the break, the excellent Sade, Kiss of Life.

0: Tony Terry, When I'm With You. Joheema next. Anything.
1: Everything, everything.
0: The Bella Morgan. 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With a 2-hour playlist. 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Or leave a text message or WhatsApp message on the following number: 07854 501031. 07854 501031. Come on, gang, get involved.

the children joy and pain. I like sunshine and rain. 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I like sunshine and rain. Ain't it the truth right now? 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

Midnight Star. 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The Family Stand. 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And a timeless classic before that, Frankie Beverly and Maze. Joy and Pain here on the Chilled Zone Show.

PM Dawn. Is it my turn? John Legend, all of me here at the Chill Zone Show. 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

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Once again, in all three, don't forget to tell a friend. Tell a friend.

Windjammer, tossing and turning. Fat Larry's band and Zoom. High gloss. You'll never know. Bringing another edition of the Chill Zone show to an end. Hope you enjoyed the tunes as much as I did bring them to you. Just want to thank you for your ears and precious time today. As per usual, it's always appreciated. Until next time, take care, stay safe. And always remember, gang, it's okay not to be okay. Gonna leave you with some Alicia Keys and Fall In. Until next time.

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1: 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Because music matters.

Clifton Dyson with Dyson's Faces and Till I've Got This Feeling of Love, kicking off this week's 70s soul, funk and disco show. I'm Aidy Crampton. How are you? Got some fabulous music lined up for you in the next 2 hours. And also a chat with Robert Upchurch, of course, former Philly International Records solo artist and lead singer of The Tramps. He'll be along on the phone in about 15 minutes' time. And then in hour two, got some brand new music, and it sounds really rather retro, from a lad called Gareth Donkin. Not an artist I'm familiar with, but I will certainly be looking him up. Can't wait to play you that record. Right now, I've got the Imperial Wonders on the way, also Betty Wright, but this is The Dramatics.

the late, great Betty Wright with a track tucked away on a 1977 LP, this time for real, Brick Grits. And love that song as I do. I didn't know what Brick Grits were, or at least grits, until I looked it up. It turns out that it's a dish very popular in the southern states in America, made of coarsely ground corn. And I assume Brick Grits means that she's burnt them. I can sympathise with that, because me, I could burn lettuce.

0: That's just one of those tracks that's guaranteed to fill the dance floor, isn't it? Certainly around my neck of the woods anyway. There's the Drifters, and You've Got to Pay Your Dues. Now, cast your mind back to the late 60s and the sound of San Francisco with Sly and the Family Stone and their iconic record Family Affair. Did you ever hear Jimmy Ruffin's version? Have a listen to this.
1: Mira, venga acá.

proving that very much is life after Motown Records. In 1973, Jimmy Ruffin had gone to Polydor, and there, tucked away on his eponymous LP, is his cover of Sly and the Family Stone's Family Affair. Made rather a good fist to that, didn't he? Wonderful. I'm Aidy Crampton. This is 2 hours of 70s soul, funk and disco. And next up, I've got Robert Upchurch, lead singer of the Tramps, on the telephone. But to introduce the man himself, I'm going to play one of his solo releases on Philly International. This is Robert Upchurch with The Devil Made Me Do It.

0: Recording there as a solo artist in his pre-Tramps days, that's Robert Upchurch and The Devil Made Me Do It. And live on the line, I've got the man himself. I've got Robert Upchurch from the Tramps. Robert, welcome to England.
1: Oh, thank you. Thank you for having me. It's good to be back in touch with you guys.
0: Lovely. I mean, the Tramps were the hottest selling disco act of the 70s. Got a Grammy Award. Really at the top of your game. Must have been fantastic.
1: Oh, yeah. It was a great time. We had a good run and a lot of good memories, met a lot of good people.
0: Lovely. Were you from a musical family yourself? What were your beginnings?
1: Actually, I started in church like so many others, singing gospel music. I had a brother, an older brother, who also sang. My older sister, I'm the youngest of four.
0: Right.
1: My older sister, she sang also and was approached at one point to be a backup singer for Ike and Tina Turner at one point.
0: Ah, a budding Ike act.
1: Yeah.
0: Lovely. So you got a call to Philadelphia International as a solo recording artist. How did that come about? Where were you discovered?
1: That came about due to a gentleman that I was working with at the time. He was also my drummer at the time. I was a solo artist and just doing the club scene throughout Philadelphia.
0: Mm-hmm.
1: And he happened to come across some people that knew Norman Harris and Alan Felder, Earl Young, Ronnie Baker, and those guys came out to one of my performances one night. And after the show, we sat down and we talked, and he introduced me to everyone and told me the reason why they were there. And, you know, things just kind of took off from there.
0: Wonderful. Because, I mean, Philly International was starting a really good run, but you got Love Train was already out. That was crashing the charts. It must have been a great place to work.
1: Well, it was, actually. The record company actually was a subsidiary of Philly International.
0: Oh, Golden Fleece.
1: It's called Golden Fleece Records, yeah. Yes. But my recording was released also on Philly International as well as Golden Fleece.
0: Of course, that was The Devil Made Me Do It and Glad You're Mine. 1974.
1: That's right.
0: Lovely. So how were you introduced to the Tramps as a band then?
1: Well, I knew the guys long before I became a part of the group. And I would run into different guys from the group around town.
0: Mm-hmm.
1: They were on their way to where they were working, and I was on my way to where I was working. And, you know, we see each other and we yell or holler at each other, get each other's attention,
0: yeah.
1: You know, things like that.
0: Lovely. Because, I mean, when you got the invite to join them, they just finished a successful run at Buddha, hadn't they? Zing Went the Strings of My Heart and Hold Back the Night. You know, they were really going places. Did a vacancy arise within the group or?
1: It was a series of things, actually. Some of the members from the group had left at that time also.
0: Mm-hmm.
1: And the record company that we both were recording for, the Tramps, were doing some background vocals on some of my solo things.
0: Yeah.
1: And when the company realized that it was going to fold, you know, through negotiations, Atlantic Records picked up everyone that was on the label.
0: Yeah.
1: Myself included. I was signed to Atlantic as a solo artist as well.
0: Yeah.
1: And the Tramps also as the Tramps. And someone from Atlanta got the idea of putting my sound together with the Tramps to see how it would come together. And needless to say, they liked what they heard, and I ended up becoming a member of the group.
0: Fantastic. And of course, just in time for their biggest hit, Disco Inferno, which, in my opinion, is one of the songs that define the 70s. Although it wasn't a hit straight away, was it? Released in 1976?
1: That particular song was released a few times, charted, not very high, but fell off the charts as well.
0: Right.
1: You know, didn't spend a lot of time on the charts, but we had much greater success once the soundtrack for Saturday Night Fever came about.
0: Oh, yeah, and how. Wow. I mean, that's a great project to be part of anyway, but it got you a Grammy, didn't it?
1: Yes, it did. 1978 Album of the Year.
0: Fantastic. And, of course, it went on to be covered by other artists like Tina Turner, Cyndi Lauper.
1: Yes.
0: And it was used in 30 film soundtracks.
1: I've seen a few that it was used in. I didn't know it was that many.
0: Yeah.
1: But that's great. That's great.
0: So your Grammy came in 1979. While you were at Atlantic, you had six albums. What was it like working at Atlantic compared to Philadelphia? Philly was a real sort of family feel, am I right in thinking? Atlantic must have been a bit of a corporate experience.
1: Yes. Well, we did most of the recordings in Philadelphia.
0: Oh, okay.
1: Yeah. The last album that we did for Atlantic, we did in New York City.
0: Right.
1: And that was, it was a much more regimented procedure, I have to say.
0: Yeah.
1: You know, not as laid back as it would have been in Philadelphia.
0: No. A bit more factory-like, I would imagine.
1: Yeah.
0: A great album, all the same. And then, of course, the bottom fell out of the disco market, didn't it? Attitudes changed, especially in the States.
1: Yeah, it did. That wasn't so good for us. That was not a good time.
0: No. But you directed your energies to Europe, didn't you? Didn't you spend a lot of time in Germany and in Holland?
1: Yes. Holland has been a very good market for us, even till today.
0: Yeah.
1: Since the pandemic, we travel extensively throughout Holland. It's been a while since we've been in Germany, but Germany was a good market for us as well.
0: Yeah.
1: And we're looking forward to having those same opportunities again.
0: Oh, yeah, aren't we all? Oh, never mind, light at the end of the tunnel, so we'll soon be able to welcome you back, and that'll be one hell of a party. Lovely. You went on to record again on another Dutch label, I think in 1984. The album was This One for the Party. Had a single move and a beautiful record called Truly Wonderful.
1: That song was written by a good friend of mine. He's deceased since. His name was Bruce Gray. And he had some songs also on our Atlantic albums. Mm-hmm. Also, he wrote Body Contact Contract.
0: All right.
1: He wrote a few others, but a very, very good songwriter, keyboardist, and, you know, he could sing as well.
0: Yeah.
1: You know, I really like the feel of his songs, the material that he wrote.
0: Mm.
1: We had some pretty good songs. He was even with us when we recorded that album in Holland.
0: All right.
1: But while we were there in the studio, his uncle passed, and he was required to come back home right away, and that ended the production.
0: Mm-hmm.
1: And a couple of the Dutch producers picked up where he left off, and that's why it has the sound that it has. If he had done the entire album as planned, the album would have had a totally different feel, a more trance feel, you know. But I found the album interesting. I liked it.
0: Yeah, lovely.
1: Yeah.
0: The group was inducted into the Dance Music Hall of Fame in New York in 2005, it got the band members back together, didn't it? Didn't you perform for the first time in 25 years or something?
1: Yes, it was. It was a special night. You know, in this business, it's not common for guys that's been together, you know, for a long period of years to have their differences.
0: Yeah.
1: And, you know, different things happen and, you know, egos, attitudes and, you know, personalities.
0: Well, yeah.
1: You know, clash and cause problems.
0: Mm.
1: But we were able to look past all of that and come back together and do what we felt was best for the group at that time.
0: Lovely. Lovely.
1: And I have to say, it was a good time.
0: Good.
1: Seeing everybody together again.
0: Yeah. I mean, Disco Inferno, we just spoke about the ceremony in New York. It didn't end there, did it? Because it got a resurgence at the 2016 presidential political campaign for Bernie Sanders. Tell me about that.
1: Yeah. I was kind of shocked at that myself. At the time, I was living in Massachusetts.
0: Yeah.
1: And my partner, Eddie Szymanski, called me and told me that the Democratic Party had been in touch with him and wanted to know if we would be interested in performing for the convention. So sure, why not? You know, exposure, good exposure.
0: Yeah, absolutely.
1: You know.
0: What's next then? What's next on the horizon for the Tramps? Are you intend coming back to Europe next year? As soon as the pandemic's died down?
1: Yes, we are. We are in the plans of a few people have been in touch with us concerning touring there in England. And we have a European agency that books all our tours, and they're expecting something to happen in June of this year.
0: June the 21st the date that we've been given for all restrictions to be dropped. I'll believe it when I see it. I'm not holding my breath.
1: I agree with you. I totally agree.
0: Wonderful. Have you got any new recordings? Anything in the pipeline we can look forward to? Or a new CD to promote?
1: We're always kicking ideas around. You know, I would like to say that maybe by the end of this year, we'll have something good enough to release.
0: Lovely. I look forward to hearing that.
1: Yeah, that'll be fun. That'll be fun again.
0: Yeah. Right, Robert, thank you for your time. Really enjoyed talking to you, and I wish you every success for the future, and I look forward to catching up with you when you come across to Europe.
1: I hope so. I hope we can get together.
0: That'd be nice. I look forward to it.
1: Me, so, myself as well.
0: Excellent. Right, enjoy the rest of your day. Thank you.
1: Oh, you're quite welcome. You guys take care.
0: Lovely. Bye-bye.
1: All right, bye-bye.
0: What a lovely man. All right, I'm going to play out now with a re-recording of their 1975 smash hit. This is the Tramps with Hold Back the Night. And don't forget, you can keep up with the guys' latest news at their website, www.thetramps.net. Don't forget the extra M.

with a single that was released in 1969, but it was featured on their 1970 eponymous LP. That's called In a Moment, right here on the 70s Soul, Funk and Disco Show. I'm Eddie Crampton, and in the week, I had the pleasure to have a bit of a chat with Ron Foster, of course, former interviewee on this show and former band member with Ecstasy, Passion and Pain. And we were discussing a CD that's not long come out, featuring the back catalogue of Ecstasy, Passion and Pain, including some previously unreleased cuts. And while we were chatting, he just made me aware of a cover of an Ecstasy, Passion and Pain song that he'd produced on a fella called Lee McDonald. Now, this did come out in 1981, but it's just too good to leave out. So I hope you enjoy it as much as I do.

West Coast Soul from 1975 from TUME, which stands for the Ultimate Musical Experience. Love Shortage on the 70s Soul, Funk and Disco Show. I'm Eddie Crampton, and you know how I often say that a track has the power to take you back to a time and a place and a distant memory? This one always reminds me of True Soul up in Edinburgh. Me and Kev Rogers were leant against the wall, putting the world to rights, chatting in the Wee Red Bar as part of that weekender, and somebody dropped this next record on the decks, and we both looked at each other and said, "Can't talk now, listen."

from the man who brought us so many great songs, including Happy. There's Prince Philip Mitchell, and the world needs more people like you. You can see why it stopped the conversation, can't you? Great track. This one is from Will Hatcher, a little bit of lesser-known Detroit, on Willsville Records. Not to be confused with Willsville, USA, from 1976. You haven't

Honey and the Bees, featuring the lead vocals of the lovely Cassandra Wootton, of course, former interviewee on this very show, formerly of the Sweets and latterly of the Ritchie family. If you'd like to listen to our chat, it's all on my website, shinal.co.uk.

Oh, that song takes me back. Skip Mahoney and the Casuals and Janice kicking off hour two of the 70s Soul, Funk and Disco Show. I'm Aidy Crampton. If you missed hour one, you can listen again on my website, shinal.co.uk is the place to do just that, where, incidentally, I keep all my interviews as well. About 170 interviews with stars from the soul scene throughout the 70s. Right now, in hour two, don't forget, I've got that brand new track from an artist called Gareth Donkin. Sounds very retro, even though it's brand spanking new. Looking forward to playing that for you. But right now, I've got a heart-wrenching tune from Brenda Jones on the way. Also Charles Drain with a great two-stepper. But first, an Ian Levine discovery. He found this lady singing in a bar in Miami and, gave her a record contract. This is Barbara Pennington.

Hey, baby, come here. Come here, please. 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Hey, I see you sitting over there and you're looking sad. You got those tears in your eyes. Hey, I want you to know one thing. It's tearing me up. I cannot stand to see you cry. But you know what, baby? Every now and then we're gonna have these little arguments. Sometime we might even pass a few little love pats. But that does not mean I don't love you. And I want you to know that if you love me, hey girl, I'm gonna stay.

Bit of RCA magic from Charles Drain. That was the single release from the album Dependable in 1976. I'm going to stay on the 70s soul, funk and disco show now then. Brenda Jones, formerly recorded as Brenda Lee Jones in 1974, had a single on Mercury Records. This is called Big Mistake.

they were on Mercury Records as well, you know, Brothers Guiding Light. In fact, as far as I can see, that was the only 45 they ever put out. But what a great song. Getting Together on the 70s Soul, Funk and Disco Show. And before that, Brenda Jones and Big Mistake. What a heart-wrencher that one is. I'm Eddie Crampton, got Chuck Jackson on the way. Also, The Albert as well. A bit of an album-only track that I'm going to play for you in just a moment. Right now, a song that needs no introduction because this fabulous piece of 70s soul music is still getting played on national radio here in the UK to this day.

William Roy Scaggs, formerly of the Steve Miller Band, and what can I say, from the fabulous, critically acclaimed Silk Degrees LP. In fact, that album, there was a track on there called Lowdown. Chaka Khan and Mario Biondi did a cover not too long ago, and that song made him the first white person ever to win a Grammy for Best R&B Song. Fabulous. Talking of fabulous, Chuck Jackson's next.

There's a band called The Albert, and the song is One Life. And if you sat there thinking, I recognise that vocalist from somewhere, well, if you're into Northern Soul, the chances are you've danced to at least one of his records. The guy's name is Otis Smith, and back in the early 70s, he had a song on Perception Records called Let Her Go, very popular on the Northern Soul scene over here in the UK anyway. Fabulous. There's The Albert. Now going across to the West Coast, off to Hollywood, this is Tower of Power, and this time for real.

don't you just love it when great soul music is cheap as chips? I kid you not, I found that album in a charity shop. It's on the Diana and Marvin LP. Diana Ross and Marvin Gaye, of course. And a song called My Mistake. A great record. 1974. I'm Eddie Crampton. This is 2 hours of 70s soul, funk and disco. And I've always loved this next track.

You see, there's another 45 that's not going to break the bank. The Sound 70s from 1970 on Capitol Records. And I'll be waiting right here on the 70s Soul, Funk and Disco show. Well, the waiting's very nearly over for this week's new release of the week. It's by an artist called Gareth Donkin. It's called Extraordinary. And I'm playing it straight after we've heard from Retta Young.

she was married to Al Goodman of The Moments, you know. Retta Young with just another fabulous song from a great record stable, of course, all platinum. And if you'd like to know more about the all platinum label in general and everybody who had anything to do with it, then you'd do a lot worse than picking up a book called All Platinum, The Making of a Sound by Steve Granori. It's like a Yellow Pages. It's huge and it's crammed full of facts and details, and you won't regret picking up a copy. Wonderful, lovely bloke as well as Retta Young. My man is on his way. Next up, the brand new release of the week from Gareth Donkin.

Sounds rather retro, that, doesn't it? Gareth Donkin and Extraordinary. You heard it first here on the 70s Soul Funk and Disco Show. It's available now for download from all major streaming sites. Now, this week, I've been going through the record shelves. I've pulled out another album that I really need to be playing more of by Voices of East Harlem. And there's a track on there that never saw single release. And it's just beautiful. It's called Rare So Rare. See what you think.

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The LP is called Can You Feel It? It's Voice of East Harlem. And if you're a lover of rare groove soul, then it's a must for every collection. Voices of East Harlem, Rare So Rare on the 70s Soul, Funk and Disco Show. Over to Philadelphia now. This is Billy Paul.

Social commentary from Billy Paul from 1979, Bring the Family Back. Yes, he was very upset at what seemed to be the breakdown of society and community bonds. Yeah, nothing changes, does it? Like with this, how could Sam Dees know that he wrote a record way back in 1975 and the world just hasn't changed? Whatever you're doing this week, wherever you're going, be good, play nice, and I will see you next time.

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0: friends
1: 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To Smart Radio 101, broadcasting live to the world, because music matters. Whoop, I'm a good

Hi, and welcome to the One Hit Wonders Show with me, God Cooper. When I say one hit wonders, I mean one hit wonders in the UK. I know we have lots of listeners all around the world, and some of these ones that I will play, you will either think, I've never even heard of that song, or you will think, gosh, they had loads of hits in this country. Either way, the rules are there aren't none except they're my decisions. Generally speaking, they are one hit wonders. They've only had one big hit. They may have had a sort of one or two minor hits, but only one hit that they're sort of known for. And start off today's show, Crosby, Stills and Nash with Marrakesh Express. This one you may well know because this was quite a worldwide hit, I think. But it was their only one here in the UK. This is Mary Wilson.

The good thing with one-hit wonders is there's one-hit wonders in all the decades, which gives me the opportunity to mix them up a little bit. Decades and styles of music as well. You just heard Joan Baez, and The Night They Drove Old Dixie Down was a big hit for other people, but it was her only hit here in the UK. Emerson, Lake and Palmer, or ELP as they were affectionately known, with Fanfare for the Common Man. The album version was twice as long, if not longer, than the single version. Mary Wilson from the 80s, and Just What I Always Wanted. And start off today's show was Crosby, Stills and Nash, Without Young, and Marrakesh Express.

Heading rapidly towards the halfway stage of today's show, and you just heard Adrian Gurvitz, who used to be the lead singer of the Raspies, who were also not big here in the UK, but that one was his one and only hit and a classic. Before that, LA Guns and The Ballad of Jane, and then Jane Wedlin, who, if I remember rightly, was one of the Go-Go's with her hit Rush Hour. Coming up next, a little bit of Tuxedo Junction.

There was a phase in the early 80s of mixing disco and classical songs together, like Hooked on Classics and that sort of series. But that was Walter Murphy and A Fifth of Beethoven. Before that, Blue Haze and Smoke Gets in Your Eyes. Before that, we had Broken English. And for those of you who thought it was Mick Jagger singing, because a lot of people did, it wasn't. It was being sung by Steve Elson, who at the same time as forming Broken English was also in a Rolling Stones tribute band, hence him sounding like Mick Jagger. And the Broken English song was coming on strong, and you heard Tuxedo Junction and Chattanooga Choo Choo.

0: Texas.
1: If I'd been playing for points and money, I would have won hands down on that one. John Fred and his Playboy Band with Judy in Disguise brings us more or less to the end of another edition of One Hit Wonders. Remember, though, they were only one hit wonders here in the UK. Around the world, they may never have been heard of at all, which in some of the cases, we wish that in the UK as well. And in other instances, they may have been huge artists in their own country. But over here, they just did the one hit. Before that, we had Humble Pie and Natural Born Boogie, Blue Zoo and Cry Boy Cry, and Los Lobos with La Bamba. I'm going to finish off with Animotion and Obsession. If you like my choice of music today, hopefully you'll join me same time, same place, same channel next time for another edition of One Hit Wonders. Until then, bye for now.

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0: And I-

A cracking start to today's show. A little bit of Tamla Motown with the Supremes and I'm Gonna Make You Love Me. And the show, of course, the Swinging 60s show with me, Gord Cooper, and hours worth of classic 60s hits here from the UK. A little bit of Billy Fury coming up next while I go and make myself a nice cup of tea.

You broke my heart, 'cause I couldn't dance. You didn't even want me around. But now I'm back to let you know that I can really shake 'em.

So for those of you who weren't around in the 60s, or probably got your parents listening to today's show and forcing you to listen to what we would call in the old days proper music, where people used to sort of play their own instruments and sing without all these sort of gadgets that make you sound in tune, even if you're not. You will know all these songs either way. No, I shouldn't slate the youth of today. But the point I was going to make is, no matter what age you are, you will know most of the songs on today's show, because they were hits, big, big hits. And not only were they big hits in the 60s, they continued to be played in the 70s, 80s and up to the current day as well, including that one from Brian Paul and the Tremolos with Do You Love Me. Before that, Bobby V with Rubber Ball. Billy Fiore was Halfway to Paradise. And start off today's show with the Supremes with I'm Gonna Make You Love Me.

Those of you who are regular listeners, and I guess that's most of you to be perfectly honest, you'll know I've got a researcher called Simon who chooses all the songs that we play on each of the Swing and Sixes show. All I have to do under his instructions are join them all together and put a bit of chat in between each one. And I sort of sometimes do that, more successfully some weeks than others. But you've just heard Chris Montez and Let's Dance. And before that, we heard a little bit of Buddy Holly with Heartbeat, which I'm guessing was a re-release rather than the original version. But I'm only guessing because, as I just said, I'm not the researcher. My researcher can guarantee that that was a hit in the 60s. So it's nothing to do with me. But looking at the time, one of the other things that I notice is when we play these songs, how many we can get into a 15-minute slot. Normally when I'm doing shows that have got sort of hits from the 80s and the 70s and things, they tend to get, as the decades went on, the tracks got longer and longer and longer. So by the time we got up to sort of mid-80s, early 90s, I was probably getting about four tracks in every 15 minutes. Here in the first 15 minutes, we've got one, two, three, four, five, six. So on that, in that sort of working out, I reckon I've got another 18 tracks to play here before I get to the end of the show.

As we're heading towards the halfway stage of today's show, the show, of course, being the swinging 60s with me, Gord Cooper, we seem to have hit the bat of rock and roll. I must have a word with the researcher man and say you need to sort things out a little bit more. Although, to be fair, he doesn't say what order I've got to play them. He just says I've got to play them all. Eddie Cochran and Three Steps to Heaven. Before that, Dion and Run Around Sue. Chubby Checker and Let's Twist Again. And in case I hadn't mentioned it, and I'm feeling I had, we had Chris Montez and Let's Dance. Let's go back to where we were at the beginning of the show and play a little bit of Tamla Motown.

A little bit of prog rock takes us just past the halfway stage of today's show, and we are still on schedule for 6 tracks every 15 minutes. Track 14 you just heard there, which was Jethro Tull and Sweet Dream. Before that, James Brown and I Got You, in brackets, I Feel Good. I could hear you all singing along quite merrily to that one. And then before that, we had the Four Tops, of course, with Reach Out, I'll Be There.

0: The Spencer Davis Group with Gimme Some Love, and before that, Neil Sedaka with Breaking Up Is Hard To. I remember all the furore that was around when David Cassidy did that one in the 70s. All you 70s children, you were screaming with David Cassidy. Well, not the boys necessarily, although there probably was some boys, but I'm digging a hole for myself. So it's about time I moved on. And before that, Leslie Gore, One Hit Wonder with It's My Party.
1: Walk tall.

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I reckon I can probably squeeze two more in before it's time for me to bid you my fond farewells. But we've just had quite an eclectic mix for the last three songs. We had the Kinks and You Really Got Me. Before that, Tommy Steele and Little White Bull and Val Dunican. Do you remember him? He of the rocking chair and the big pullovers with Warped Tour. This coming up next is the first single I ever bought.

0: Chompy ran to Mara. The donkeys pinched all the strawberries.
1: That's it. Anthony Newley and Strawberry Fair brings us more or less to the end of today's show. The show, of course, being the Swinging Sixties with me, Gord Cooper. And before that, we had Dionne Warwick with...
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1: Welcome back to Mr. Jones's Spirit of Radio. What a way to kick off the show. A Flying Beats and Better Off Alone, a single release from them from 2024. What's the show all about? Well, it's just 2 hours of great music of all genres. From my past through to what I'm playing right now. Whether I just used to like listening to it myself or whether I've played it on the radio. All of them worthy of radio play, hence the title, The Spirit of Radio. Also, we'll have a couple of features thrown in there. We might play all of the features, some of the features, none of the features. It's just whatever mood I'm in. But the features we kind of look at is the Big Chicken Blues, True or False, AI Corner, Music Mashup, plus a donut or two, a little sprinkling of chat, a mug of coffee. Heck, we got ourselves a goddamn show. Follow me on Facebook and Instagram, Neil on the Radio. Feel free to come along to the Facebook page for this show post and say hi. Keeps that algorithm going. Always good to hear from you. Or you can message me any other way that you like to message me. Or you could just sit back and listen to the music. Your choice. What do we got on the show today? Well, some of the acts on the show, Other Brother Dowell, Sean James, The Sarandons, Little Red Kings, Robert John on the Wreck, Bison Hip, Shamika Copeland, Bowling for Soup, Guy Surtees, Johnny Marie, and a whole host more. More you say like? Well, like the Stort Brothers, East Pointers, Weekend Blues Band. Who else? Oh, how about a bit of Suggs and Paul Weller? We could put a bit of that in. And the rest I haven't yet made up. James Barker Band, Luke Combs, Cody Pennington. We'll see how much time we've got, shall we? How about a little bit of Squeeze? Why don't you?

Gatesville, next to a military base. There's a prison just like Huntsville, 10,000 men held in one place. You just wake up in the morning, the sweat running down your face. There's no comfort down in Texas, oh no.

Gatesfield from the Stort Brothers off a fantastic album from 2024 called Livewire Priest. It won my album of the year for 2024. So check it out if you haven't already. It's fantastic. It really is. If you like that, you'll love the rest of it. Should we do a feature nice and early? How about that? Well, I'm going to do a music mashup. And it's from 2007. And it's not like a mashup like the others where we kind of take two songs. People just say, oh, I've took this song and it works well with this song. It was actually done and released as a single because it was on an album, like one of those now albums. So, but I thought I'd play it. But I'm going to do a double mashup for you because a certain young lady missed last week and she's feeling a bit poorly today. So we're going to play two lots of mashup, time permitting. So you can hear last week's as well as this one. This is Eric Prydz versus Pink Floyd and Proper Education.

A lot of bum bum bum bum bum bum bum bum bum bum bum bum. But there you go. Eric Prydz versus Pink Floyd, proper education. I've got half a dozen tracks from 2026 I want to play you. Here's the first couple. Other Brother Daryl and Too Right from the album Hey Ya Hey, and Brother Dynamite and a single release from them called Better.

0: Wonderful stuff, Brother Dynamite and Better. You're listening to Mr. Jones's Spirit of Radio. How you all doing out there? I've got to wish a happy birthday to Chloe. A very happy birthday to you. And yes, of course, we can play you Nathan Evans, Well A Man. But not just yet. Give me a moment. First, we've got other things to play. It's time for Big Chicken Blues. I used to do a show called Big Chicken. It was all about blues and blues rock. And I got three tracks for the Big Chicken Blues today. The Weekend Blues Band, Shamika Copeland and Bison Hip are on the list. So I think we should do it.
1: Take a deep breath and relax. It's all going to be fine.
0: Oh, it's going to be fine indeed. Yes, three great tracks coming your way. Weekend Blues Band from 2026 and Unfinished Business on taken from their upcoming album, which will be released later on this year. If you're listening to this live, you could be listening to this on a catch-up, in which case it's already released and it was years ago. Who knows? Shamika Copeland from her 2022 album and a wonderful track called Dumb It Down. The album was called Done Come Too Far. And then Bison Hip off their 2023 album, Older, Stronger, Better. We'll play Stronger, I think, today. So three wonderful tracks. Sit back and enjoy.
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Do I? Of course I don't. A wonderful voice of Shamika Copeland there, and Dumb It

0: keep hearing about chickens going into bars. I've spent a lot of time in a lot of bars, but I've never seen any chicken.
1: Neither me too. More from Big Chicken Blues next time round. Okay, before we do a little bit of country, that request for Chloe on her birthday.

0: Ah, happy birthday, Chloe. 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That's not the done thing. All I can say is she's now got two keys to the door. Although what she's going to do with the other one, I genuinely don't know. Have a happy birthday. Guy said to me, I'll try my best to be up in the morning for the show. And I replied, it's hard enough me getting up, you know, let alone you. Hopefully he is up and he is tuned in, because we've got the first of two bits of country, a bit now and a bit more in hour two. And Guy is kicking off the first of today's country with the wonderful English country boy.
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you could listen to one of those other stations, but what would your friends think?

Guy Surtees, A Long Way. Also, before that, we had Jake Owen, My Boots Miss Yours, and Guy Surtees, English Country Boy. More country tracks in hour two. For now, though, before we play the last track of the hour, yes, it's that time already. True or false is true, he's telling a lie, he's telling the truth, it's true. I still haven't got a jingle. None of you's made me a jingle for true or false. Is it true, is it false, is it false, is it true? Is he telling you the truth? Something like that. Okay, here we go, okay? All I need to know of you is true or false. No cheating, no looking at Wikipedia or anything like that. Here we go. Metallica are the only heavy metal band to have performed on all seven continents. Metallica are the only heavy metal band to have performed on all seven continents. Paul Simon has won at least one Grammy Award every decade from the 60s through to the 2000s. That's one Grammy Award every decade from the 60s through to the 2000s. Paul Simon has won one. True or false? Am I telling a lie? Am I telling the truth? And Dolly Parton composed Jolene and I Will Always Love You in a single day. Dolly Parton composed Jolene and I Will Always Love You in a single day. Am I telling the truth? Am I telling a lie? I don't know. It's true. It's false. It's false. It's true. No cheating. I'll give you the answer after this.

0: remember practicing the drums to that killer snare. Texas and I Don't Want a Lover from 1989, making it to number 8. Okay, I asked 3 questions. Here we go. It's closed. The competition is over. It's done with. And let's have a look at what I asked you. Metallica are the only heavy metal band to have performed on all 7 continents. Paul Simon has won at least 1 Grammy every decade from the 60s to the 2000s. And Dolly Parton composed Jolene and I Will Always Love You in one day. Yes, they were all true.
1: Five, four, three, two, one. We have ignition. Strap in.
2: 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It's the hottest mixtape in the world. And you've got it.

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1: Like, open the fridge and stuff, and there would always be foods laid out for us with little pre-wrapped sausages and things.
0: Mm.
1: They have pre-wrapped sausages, but they don't have pre-wrapped bacon.
0: Well, can you blame them?
1: Yeah.

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I'm not greedy. What? All right, 10.

0: Jake Morrell there, and 16, a track we played quite a lot back in 2022. Oh, yes, what have we got left? We've still got the AI corner to bring you. A couple of tracks from 2026, I think three or four tracks from 2026. Another burst of country, and then we're into the homeward stretch. Two tracks also from albums that won my album of the year. You're listening to Spirit of Radio with me, Neil Jones. And what should we do first? Let's go with the AI corner. Lots of people going about AI now. I was messing around with AI pictures yesterday and making a picture of my friend, which I said I could do, and he said, you can't. And I did, and I ended up with a rather inappropriate one, but I found it so funny I had to share it. I didn't share the original one I made of him, but I just thought, well, that worked. What else can I do to him? AI's for fun. Yes, I can see it doing job, but I won't be here soon. My job will be taken by AI. It already is in some stations. So hopefully it's not. But for far as music goes, I think AI's fun for the right reasons. And what do I mean? Take a classic track like Gangster's Paradise and say, what a wonderful track, but I wonder what it would sound like as a 1950 soul classic. Welcome to AI Corner.
1: Paradise,

Oh, imagine that back in the 50s, eh? AI Corner this week, Gangster's Paradise, in the fashion of a 1950s soul song. Okay, we got four tracks from 2026 still to play. Sean James, the East Pointers, Johnny Marie, and the Sarandons.

I like that. The East Pointers and The Cabin from the Schoonertown album of 2026. I was looking for a hello. I don't have a hello. I've got a hello from the guy from the two bands he's in, but not by himself. So I'm going to have to sort that one out. This is Johnny Marie of Girl for Samson and the Real Flower Pots. I have hellos for both of those bands from him. And a track from him from 2026 called The Dumbest Thing, which I listened to and fell in love with instantly.

Screwing Around from the Saddendons there, from the 2026 album Long Way Home. 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Three more tracks: Cody Pennington, James Barker Band, and Vandaliers. First two from 2025, and the Vandaliers from 2022.

James Parker Band, Love of Mine, and Don't See Why Not from 2025. Love that track. And this album up next from the Vandaliers, it's called The Vandaliers, and this is a track called Every Saturday Night. Great album.

0: Wonder.
1: Oh, never fail to please me. Bowling for Soup off their album Pop Punk Snotbread from 2022, and June Carter Cash, Lost and Found. Something more sedate and classic from 1983, Alabama. And the closer you get.

Next up, we've only got two tracks left. They're both from past albums of the year. The first one's from Robert John and the Wreck from the album Shine a Light on Me Brother from 2021. And the second's from Little Red Kings, my first album of the year, Callous from 2018.

wonderful song there, Desert Sun from Robert John and the Wreck from the fantastic album Shine a Light on Me Brother. We've reached the end of the show. Time for that last track from Little Red Kings off the album Callous. Hope you've enjoyed the music today. It's been the spirit of radio, and that's what it's all about. Until the next time, my friends, go on, get out of here.

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4: Shutasonimi, back with you again, and so happy to do that as well for the next 2 hours. I hope you can stick around for some of it, if not all of it. It's my weekly show here on this great station, and it's called 50 Years and Rolling, where we look back at the music of the last 5 decades, so you can just about hear anything from the 70s right up to the present day. So if that's your thing, go nowhere else. You're at the right spot. And we have a couple of little interesting features on the program as well. We will have same word, different tune. Each and every week, I pick a word from a well-known song title, and I find that word in several other song titles as well. And I'll play them for you during the course of the program. We will have a tune from either Sting or from his band, The Police. We'll have one or two new songs from up-and-coming artists trying to get a break in the radio world and in the music world as well. And finally, not forgetting, relax and chill. It's 30 minutes of feel-good, easy listening music for you. That's the final half hour of the program, and my hope is that you can take a bit of you time and just let the music work its wonders. All that and the best sounds around from the last 5 decades. Let's kick it off. Martin Fry, ABC, from the 1980s. This is called Date Stamp.

Yeah, great tune kicking us off on this week's programme. It is indeed 50 Years in Rolling, and that's ABC with a date stamp. Hello everyone again, and a big thank you for tuning in, and I hope you're in good form and that everything is going reasonably well in your life. It won't be going perfect, because I don't think anyone has the perfect life. Some people may fool you, but if you start digging, you will find out that they have problems. There's no one can put up a sign outside the door which says no problems here. And I'm one of those, and I don't mind admitting it. Anyway, I find music gives me great pleasure. And that's my hope for you as well, that some of the tunes I play for you bring back some great memories and better times. And that's what we're all looking for. This one from the 1970s.

from one of the great albums of the 1970s, Crimes of the Century, a hit single to boot from Supertramp, and that's called A Dreamer. Now, do you remember a couple of years ago, we all thought Beyoncé had lost the plot because she went down the country music route, and it surprised quite a lot of people. But goodness me, didn't she make a hand of it, including this number one single called Texas Hold'em.

0: take it to the flow now. 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
1: Oops. 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
1: Ooh.

That's music from a UK group that come from Manchester. And yeah, it should have been a huge hit, I felt. It came out about 10 years ago, maybe a little bit before that. But a great stuff from a band called Hurts. And that's a minor hit single they had called Lights on this week's edition of 50 Years and Rolling. And if you're a regular, well, you'll know each and every week you're guaranteed to hear something from either the Police or from the main man of the Police, who is Sting. And here he is, from the album Nothing Like the Sun, Be Still My Beating Heart.

Super voice he has indeed, and has written many's a fine song as well. That's Sting, and from the album that came out in the 1980s, Nothing Like the Sun, we played Be Still, My Beating Heart. Well, I hope you got a good flavour of the programme so far and that you're going to keep it here now. We still have over an hour and a half of tunes from the last 5 decades, including this one. It's another one from the 1980s and a remix version of it as well, from Stevie Wonder and All I Do. He's playing music for you. I'm a poet and I don't even know it.

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1: And it's this week's edition of 50 Years and Rolling as well. I do hope you're enjoying the music so far and that you'll keep it here for another hour and a half at least. We still have some great tunes coming up and a lot of interesting features on the program as well. I'll tell you a little bit about those after we take the next one. This is Castles in the Sky.

Well, what they would say in music circles is that's a club classic from the year 2002. Ian Van Dell, the Belgian DJ, he got the full credit, but what a voice that lady has in the background. Well, on lead vocals, in fact. Her name is Marcia. She's also Belgian, and she co-wrote the song with Ian as well. Great stuff. Now, the question is, that is the first song in the part of the program that we call Same Word, Different Tune. And what you have to ask yourselves, is it Castles? Is it In? Is it The? Or is it Sky? This might tell you.

along with all their other songs as well. That's Chris Martin and Coldplay and A Sky Full of Stars. So you should know that the same word, a different tune, this week is the word sky. And here's Miley Cyrus' contribution to that. It's The Midnight Sky.

Just Never Ages. Do I even have to tell you what that song is? If you're of a certain vintage, you will know straight up, and possibly the newer generation as well, because Pink Floyd have a following in all generations. And why wouldn't they with music like that? That's called The Great Gig in the Sky. And before that, it was Miley Cyrus and Midnight Sky. Right here on 50 Years and Rolling. It's Leo Kirby here making the music for you, and I do hope you're enjoying this part of the program we call Same Word, Different Tune.

Well, sure, it is possibly older than myself, but we had to include it in this part of the programme. Same word, different tune. It's The Shadows, and some people will say possibly one of the best instrumental tracks ever made. It's called Riders in the Sky. Hope you like this one from Jigsaw.

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1: Off we go into the second part of the program for this week. I certainly hope you're enjoying the music I'm playing from the last 5 decades. Still an hour more to come. And we're still doing same word, a different tune. Up next, a song with Sky in the title.
2: This is Leo Kirby.

Well, you know something, for me, it sounds as good as it did when I first heard it back in 1982. Incredible stuff there from the Alan Parsons Project, and that's called The Eye in the Sky. Welcome along to the second hour of 50 Years in Rolling. It is indeed Leo Kirby here making music for you, and we are still doing same word, different tune, and maybe three more songs with the word sky in their title, including this one from The Boss. The album is called The Rising, and this is Empty Sky.

Unmistakable sound of Bruce Springsteen. And as I say, from the album called The Rising, what an album that was. And still sells to this very day, as indeed do all the Bosses. Bosses albums even. And sure, why wouldn't they? He's incredible. That's Empty Sky. And the next one, yep, you'll know it as well, from Doctor and the Medics.

Well, what a way to finish this part of the programme called Same Word, Different Tune, with the all-time classic from the Electric Light Orchestra. This week's word was sky, and that is Mr. Blue Sky. I tell you, this section of the show throws up some unbelievable songs each and every week, and I hope you enjoy listening to it as much as I enjoy compiling it and playing the tunes for you as well. We'll do it again on the show next week, a different word, and we'll find it in 7 other or 10 other song titles. Who knows? Anyway, we'll continue right now. And another thing we do at this great station, and indeed on this great program as well, is try and support up-and-coming artists looking to make a break in the radio world and in the music world. It's so, so difficult to get your music played on mainstream radio. And the hope is that someone special in that world will hear it and say, hey, I like the sound of that. I'm going to give them a help up the ladder. Yep. And as I say, it's so tough. So I encourage recording artists to drop me an MP3 each and every week if they can of their work. I'll have a listen to it. And if I think it's good enough for your listeners, you, the listeners, well, then I will play it, guaranteed. 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All one word, the 50 being 50, and that's for anything else as well. You might want to say, hi, Leo, how are you doing? You're doing a fantastic job. You're doing a terrible job. We love you, Leo. We can't stand you. You know where I'm going with this. Anyway, let's get back to the brand new music. And this lady caught my attention not only with her voice, but she's from where my late mum and granny were from as well, in a place called Derry in the north of Ireland. In fact, just outside Derry, they were both born. This lady is from around the Derry region. Her name is Amelia. And the song title is so interesting. It's all these, what is it, abbreviations. Anyway, it's 18 BBY GRL.

Yeah, I think I'll definitely be playing that one a couple of more times for you. It's really, really good. What a voice that young lady has. Her name is Amelia. And she, as I say, she comes from Derry in the north of Ireland here. And that's her brand new song called 18 BBY Girl, GRL. Yep, it is mighty stuff entirely. And it's bringing us rapidly closer to Relax and Chill. If you're new to the programme, what are you thinking? What is Relax and Chill? What's he on about? Well, Relax and Chill, it's a half an hour of feel-good, easy listening tunes. Actually, that song would have been fairly suitable for the part of the programme, and I might include it on it next week. As I say, it's easy, it's feel-good music, and my hope is that you can take a bit of time out for yourself, even if it's only 5 minutes, and that you can just switch off from everything in life other than the music and let the music work its wonders. But we still have one more song to take us to that, and it's upbeat, it's a memory, and it's a summer memory as well. It's from Bananarama, and this is Cruel, Cruel Summer. 50 Years and Lonely, Leo Kirby here with you for the next 35 minutes. Yep, and some great tunes on the way.

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1: Don't go anywhere. More music next.
2: Yeah, into the final 30 minutes of the program we go, and a part of the program I absolutely love presenting to you. It's called Relaxing Chill, and my hope is that you can take a bit of time out for yourself and just let the music work its magic, work its wonders. Maybe offer you a bit of mental maintenance. So switch off, even if it's only for 5 minutes, and let this type of music work.

0: What a song from the year 2013. It made number one, and I thought it was absolutely top notch. I hope you do as well. It's from Sam Smith and Naughty Boy, getting us underway on this part of the program we call Relax and Chill. Now, this next lady, I'm not quite sure yet, has she made it in the real music world, we call it, international success and all that. But she produced this beautiful song a couple of years ago, and I was lucky enough to interview her at the time and wish her well on her journey. And I should really Google the artist and see how she's getting on. Her name is Amber Jones, and this is a song she wrote a number of years ago, and she gets a little bit of a hand from her granddad. Yeah, have a listen to Blueberries.
1: Amber, this is Papa Joe. Looks like you tried to call me. Love you. If I can get a hold of you, I'll talk to you. Take care.

Goodness me, two beautiful songs there, both released within a year of each other. That one from 1989 from Julie Cruz. Do you remember that? You're nearly getting another one there, but we're not doing there. We're not going there. Anyway, that was called Falling. And then from 1990, the song you heard before that, George Michael with Cowboys and Angels. On this week's program, it's 50 Years and Rolling with Leo Kirby, and it's relaxing, chill, maybe two more songs. And this is one of them from an Irish lady by the name of Loa. This is Cross.

Incredible song, incredible voice as well. That's music from Irish recording artist Loa, and that's called A Cross. Almost completing this week's edition of 50 Years and Rolling, and this part of the programme we call Relax and Chill. It's been my pleasure making the music for you for the last couple of hours. Leo Kirby here, as I am on this great station, each and every week at this time. So please do make it a regular in your life. That's my hope, and I do hope you enjoy the music, the selection of music that I play for you. And what about this for a link? I'm just pure genius, really. I know self-praise is no praise, but that one there was Loa and Cross, and the final one is Christopher Cross. Yeah, cross. Okay. Listen, you take care of each other and take care of yourselves as well. Until I talk to you again, bye now. This is Mr. Gigolo.

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Our turn, of course, Booker T and the MGs there with Time Is Tight. I hope this evening finds you well, folks, and I hope you enjoy this week's choices. I sincerely apologise for not having a fresh show last Tuesday and the catch-up last Friday night. It was one from the vaults, as I was somewhat under the weather and not in a fit state to record. Not 100% today, this evening, but I shall do my very best. But sadly, last week, we missed sort of one or two important birthdays. Our very own Chris Farlow's, Barry Maguire, Cliff Richard, etc., etc. So, without further ado, let's get on to this classic track from 1966. I never need an excuse to play it. I'd open the show with it each week if I was able to. It's Chris Farlow, who celebrated his 81st birthday last Wednesday, still touring here, then everywhere, as big as ever in Europe on the continent, still sounding as fresh and as good as he was back in those heady days of sort of 1960 when he was sort of produced by Jimmy Page. What pedigree there. But here he is with the classic from 66. It can only be Out of Time.

Oh, man, there, Mr. Chris Fowler, of course, with the classic that is Out of Time. Happy birthday, Chris, from myself, all at Smart Radio 101, and all the listeners to 60s Gold, and all the folk from your Facebook pages. So great to play that record. Be another one of Chris's favourites later on in the show. In my opinion, three records, and only three records, defined the year of 1966. Out of Time, of course, heads it. Then we get this one from the Four Tops, Reach Out, I'll Be There.

The magical sounds of Motown there from the four and only Four Tops, with the lead vocals by Mr. Levi Stubbs, of course, and Reach Out, I'll Be There. The other defining record from 66 can only be this one. It's my band. It is the Beach Boys, and it is Good Vibrations.

The Beach Boys there, of course, and Good Vibrations. Three fantastic records, I hope you agree, from the year of 1966. There was another important record from 1966, which you may recall. That was Lonnie Donegan with a track entitled World Cup Willie. We must count our blessings that there wasn't a ladies' team. Right, from 1966, we move on now to the spirit of 1969. This is Junior Dell, 20 Flight Scar.

Junior Dell there and 20 Flight Scar. Right, this next track goes out to new listeners, Ricky and Mandy Jenner. Had the privilege of making their acquaintance a few weeks ago. Lovely couple. And they do like the 70s, but they also like a wee bit of 60s. And they do have a passion for the Kinks. So this is for Ricky and Mandy Jenner. It is the Kinks with Waterloo Sunset. Just imagine that it's Braden Sunset.

0: The Kinks there at Waterloo Sunset, especially for Ricky and Mandy. Hope to say hello to you folks again real soon.
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0: Right, it's once again we go to status quo with a nod to Alan Lancaster, one of the former members, or founder members, in fact, who passed away a couple of weeks ago. This is Pictures of Matchstick Men. And in fact, the other week I saw some pictures of Matchstick Men. They all sort of bore a striking resemblance.

said his quote there with a nod to Alan Lancaster, who passed away just a short while ago. Pictures of Matchstick Men, of course. We know and love Sly and the Family Stone with their fantastic record, Family Fair and Dance to Music, etc. Here's an American release from 1969, and in fact, in that year in the States, it was the ninth biggest selling single. This is Hot Fun in the Summertime.

from 1969, the soulful vibes there of Sly and the Family Stone and Hot Fun in the Summertime. I'm going to play two records in succession now by the same outfit. Two records by the Tokens. Records you will know, but not necessarily in this guise. Starting off with the Banana Boat Song.

Another great track there from the Tokens, Portrait of My Love. A song more associated, I guess, over here with the great Mr. Matt Monro. Not to be outdone, here's Mr. Monro himself on days like these.

It's Matt Monroe there on Days Like These, produced by George Martin, with input also from Quincy Jones and Don Black. What a record. Right, here's the Dave Clark 5, a little bitty pretty one.

Dave Clark 5 there with Mr. Bird's Itty Bitty Pretty One. Right, this next record goes out to all of you out there, all my listeners. Appreciate you sort of tuning in each and every week and listening to the great music. This is a particular favourite of mine. I know it is yours too. This gent celebrated his 85th birthday a very short while ago, just 2 or 3 days ago. We know him, of course, for Eve of Destruction and other great records. But this is one I've been championing. I play it out. I love this record. I know you do too. This is to each and every one of you. This is Barry Maguire. This Precious Time.

0: That was Barry McGuire, This Precious Time. Folks, you'll struggle to find a better record from our favourite decade. That goes out to all of you, and a nod to a couple of friends of mine who passed away this week. Brian Northcutt, Noddy, from an old mod from Galston, and a very good friend of mine, Gary Ibbotson Ibbo, from Norwich. We'd known each other since our mid-teens, and sadly, he was in a nasty accident, just as a pedestrian, just sort of knocked over. Just outside Norwich. So, you know, sad to hear the passing of Gary in the last few days.
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0: Right, from 1961, here's an up-tempo track from Jan and Dean. This is Heart and Soul.

That was Jan and Dean, of course, and that was Heart and Soul. Right, a great Motown outing now from the Supremes. This is Love Is Like an Itching in My Heart. A fantastic record. And a few years later, it was flipped by the Northern DJs. And we'll play you that side a wee bit later. So here they are, the Supremes. And Love Is Like an Itching.

The Supremes, There in Love is like an itching in my heart. Play the other side a wee bit later. Right, the Jan and Dean record, the one before that, sort of caught me out a bit. It sort of finished a wee bit sooner than expected. Right, here's a record by Tommy Rowe, which received a lot of play on the pirate radio stations back in the day. It's entitled Sweet Pea. We'll call it this week's climber.

That was Tommy Rowe, and that was Sweet Pea. Right, it's over now to the McCoys with another version of a track I've been playing you many, many times over recent weeks and months. So many versions of this, but this is the McCoys with their take on Arthur Alexander's Every Day I Have to Cry Some.

The McCoys there with another fantastic take on Arthur Alexander's classic, Every Day I Have to Cry. Right back to the year of 1965 now with an artist by the name of Gordon Lightfoot. For those of you who knew I was going to play this one, you must have been reading my mind. This is entitled, I'm Not Sane.

That was Gordon Lightfoot, and I'm not saying. It's over now to the Flirtations, with a track we associate with Marvin Gaye, of course, but this is the Flirtations with Little Darlin'.

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0: 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And we now bring you Mr. Jim Reeves, and You Belong to Me.
2: See the pyramids along the Nile. Watch the sunrise on a tropic island. Just remember

That was Jim Reeves and You Belong to Me. I often play you Motown tracks by Brenda Holloway, and I've mentioned her sister, Patrice Holloway, and even played sort of Touch of Venus on Motown by Patrice. But this is one I mentioned to you a while ago by Patrice Holloway. It's entitled Black Mother Goose. It's a bit worried for a second.

That's a blast from the past from the Northern Dance Floor. So big in its day, that one. Patrice Holloway and Black Mother Goose. Here's a truly fantastic record by the Grassroots entitled Midnight Confessions.

My goodness, that record has it all. What a fantastic track. The Grassroots era, Midnight Confessions. The All Vinyl 60s Gold on Smart Radio 101 with yours truly, Gary Ames, is so much more than a greatest hits show. There's so many fantastic records to bring you. We go back now to the year of 1968, with a record we know and love from the early 70s by Terry Jacks. But this is The Fortunes with Seasons in the Sun.

The Fortunes there with Seasons in the Sun a few years before Terry Jacks, of course. Folks, I hope I'm coming across all right. I'm feeling somewhat shaky this end. I'm sort of dosing up whilst recording. Fortunately, whilst recording, I'm playing vinyl. I'm sort of diving here, then everywhere, sort of sorting records and picking records and picking one to follow another. If I was sort of sitting down in the studio proper at the controls, I'd be asleep by now. So hopefully I'm coming across not too badly. The other week we played Chris Andrews, You're On My Mind, a fantastic record. I'm going to play it again by Barry McGuire as a celebration of his 85th birthday. We know and love sort of Barry McGuire on the show with one or two other artists I champion on occasions. Here's Barry McGuire and You Were On My Mind.

That was Barry McGuire and You're On My Mind. Every recording of that goes straight in. There's no room for manoeuvre at the beginning. Straight into the song. What a fantastic record. I can see that record filling the floor at any genre of 60s music or any event. Really, really fantastic. One of the voices of our favourite decade, of course, Mr. Barry McGuire. Happy 85th and many more. Right, to the spirit of 69 again with Junior Dell. Orange Street Breakdown.

Junior Dell there with Orange Street Breakdown. I once fought long and hard to secure a load of reggae and rocksteady records. I've still got the scars to prove it. We heard a while ago from Tommy Rowe and Sweet Pea. Not to be outdone, here's Mr. Eden Kane and Forget Me Not.

That was Eden Kane and Forget Me Not. Right, famous brother, of course, to Peter Sarstedt and Robin Sarstedt and his great cousin, Billy Sarstedt. Right, here's a record that was big across the pond for the Vogues in the early 60s. It's entitled My Special Angel.

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0: Right, here's the flip of the Supremes track I played earlier, Love Is Like an Itching in My Heart. This was flipped a few years ago, or several years ago, in fact, and has been receiving a phenomenal amount of plays here and everywhere ever since. It's entitled He's All I Got.

The sensational sounds of the Supremes on Mojang, of course, and He's All I Got. His birthday boy, once again, this is Mr. Chris Farlow doing what he does best with Jimmy Clanton's Just a Dream.

Chris Farlow there with Sublime, Just a Dream. Surely he has to be the UK's finest vocalist. What a fantastic record. One more from Chris and the gang later in the show. Right, so over now to Steve Carman's big band, featuring the vocals of Mr. Jimmy. Long after the night is all over, a Radcliffe. This is Breakaway.

Hey, like, listen to me. I got a thing. I'm like uptight, man. I'm so sick and tired of the way it rolls. Listen, I gotta make it out of the whole rat race. For me, it's got to be a whole new scene. Everybody just seems to be crowding me. I got to make a break. That's it, brother. Break out of the whole sick scene. Be on my own. Yeah, no hang-ups. Free. Like breakaway. That's how I'm gonna do it. That's what it's all about. Breakaway.

The 60s, what a decade. Steve Carman's big band there, featuring the vocals of Mr. Jimmy Radcliffe and Breakaway. Time again, folks, in the show for three in a row from friend, listener and avid collector, Mr. Eddie Deeks. And we're kicking off with Chad and Jeremy with a track entitled Distant Shores.

That was Chad and Jeremy in On Distant Shores. Across the pond, there's a famous dance called the Freddy. And this is a record not released in this country. It's by Freddy and the Dreamers. And it's entitled Do the Freddy. I think Eddie picked this up in a garage shop. I'm not sure.

That's Freddie and the Dreamers saying, doing the Freddie. Moving along now to 1969, the Laurel Canyon Sounds of Mama Cass. And Move In a Little Closer, Baby.

0: Three in a row there from friend, listener and avid collector Mr. Eddie Deeks, culminating in the great Mama Cass. Really fantastic record. Move in a little closer, baby.
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0: Right, here's Mr. Spider Turner with a great rendition of Benny King's Stand By Me.

That was Spider Turner, and that was Stand By Me. Right, there's an anthem coming your way now. This is a record I closed all my 60s nights at the Talk With in Norwich whilst they're up and running. They'll start again soon in the front room with myself and the great KC. This is Chris Farlow, Steve Marriott, P.P. Arnold, with the anthem that is All or Nothing.

Chris Farlow there. Many happy returns again, Chris, with Stevie Marriott and P.P. Arnold. What a record. Right, it's just over 10 minutes to go, folks. I hope I'm going to make it to the end of the show. It really is going to be touch and go. Who can not forget those wonderful days in the early 60s when there's Eric Burdon, Chris Farlow and Otis Redding on Ready, Steady, Go. What a fantastic show that was. And here is Eric Burdon with the Animals, and we've got to get out of this place.

Eric Burdon and the Animal Zone, we've got to get out of this place. It's over now to Mr. Gary, US Bonds, with a nice take on the box tops, Soul Deep.

The great Gary, US Bonds there, with the Vox Tops, Soul Deep. Right, it's over now to Joey D and the Starlighters with Good Little Girl.

Joey D and the Starlighters there with Good Little You. Also celebrating his 81st birthday a few days ago was this gent. It's Sir Cliff. And please, don't tease.

Sadly, folks, and once again, we've reached the end of the show. We got there, I don't know how, but we managed it. You've been listening to Smart Radio 101 with yours coughingly, Gary Ems, for this week's All Vinyl 60s Gold. Thanks for tuning in, folks. I really do appreciate it. Enjoy the rest of the evening and the rest of your week. We'll do it all again

0: Could you be a chaser? 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

Dancing in the Street from Martha Reeves and the Vandellas from 1964, getting number 28 in the UK charts, kicking off today's edition of the Time Tunnel. And today, we'll normally have some music playing, but I haven't got... Which one should we do? 60s, 70s, 80s or 90s? I'm going to go with the 70s bed. There you go. Yes. Why was I choosing? Well, today is the Time Tunnel's Time Hop, a multi-hop. Well, we normally focus on one decade on the show. Today we've got four. We're playing music from the 60s, the 70s, the 80s and the 90s, all mixed up together as we try something called a multi-hop. Let me know what you think. I got music for you from Marshall Hayne, the Beach Boys, David Bowie, Bob and Earl, Big Maybelle, Smokey, Herman's Hermits, George Michael, Marvin Gaye, Supertramp, Elkie Brooks, The Pretenders, Godly and Cream, The Who, Meatloaf. We're bouncing all over the place, I say. Bouncing all over the place. Diana Ross, Edwin Starr. So settle down as we go for four decades of music all in one show. As I say, it's a multi-hop. The 60s, 70s, 80s and 90s. So, for this edition, switch off your lava lamp, dust off your roller skates, grab your Rubik's Cube and Pokemon cards and join me as we enjoy those four great decades of music. We'll also have the usual features, 5, 4, 3, 2, 1... which will be spread over the four decades, so it's going to be a bit harder today. Alf's The Love Track, two of them today, one in the first hour, one in the second, and the back-to-back. It's the music of yesterday brought to you today. The kids thought it couldn't get any better. Were they right? Well, let's find out.

Sonia there, Better the Devil You Know, getting number 15 in the UK charts back in 1993. It was also from that year Britain's entry to the Eurovision Song Contest, and it finished second. Yeah, not my cup of tea. You can follow me on Facebook and Instagram, Neil on the Radio. You can email me, neilontheradio@outlook.com. I look forward to hearing from you. And you can feel free to come along to the Facebook page anytime I'm on the show. Look for the show post and just say hi in there. If it's just a hi, it helps the algorithm. It makes me feel loved. And it makes this job a lot easier, because right now I'm staring at a pigeon. Yeah, you try and do a show staring at a pigeon. It's not good for the mental health, I tell you. Come and say hi. Love to hear from you. 1978, UK number 3, is Marshall Hayne. Don't get me wrong, it's a very attractive pigeon.

Oh, there you go. Curiosity killed the cat. Name and number. That got to number 14 back in 1989, and the show has begun, and we've played you a track from the 70s, 80s, 90s, and... No, 60s, 70s, 80s, and 90s. No particular order. That one was the 80s. You can figure the rest out yourself. I'm sure you can. The rest of the show, well, yes, we are playing through four decades, as our Carol says. Wow, 5, 4, 3, 2, 1 is going to be hard, and it is, because the 5, 4, 3, 2, 1 will be from each of those decades. So it's easy sometimes to go, oh, I know my music from the 70s. Yeah, I can tell you all the number ones or the number twos. But to take those 5, 4, 3, 2, and 1s and put an odd one out, but not tell you which decade it's in. Strap yourself in, strap yourself in. What we're going to do, first of our features, and it's a back-to-back. We've started doing this recently where you can get in touch, or if you don't, I choose one. And today it's David Bowie, back-to-back. And we're going to play you a track from 1972, followed by a track from 1980. So the back-to-back is split over two decades from one superstar legend. And the tracks that I've picked... You ready for this one? Only got number 76 in the UK in 1972. Absolute travesty. And then we'll follow up with a number one hit from 1980. Today's back-to-back, David Bowie.

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1: Oh, I hope so. Two tracks there, back-to-back from David Bowie. If you've got an artist that you would like back-to-back, it can even be David Bowie. He's got enough songs, you can pick two more. I'll play them on another show. Get in touch with me, Neil, on the radio at outlook.com, and just put back-to-back or time tunnel, there you go, in the subject box. Today's time tunnel is a multi-hop. We are bouncing around the decades, four to be precise, the 60s, 70s, 80s and 90s. And after this from the Beach Boys, from 1964, not charting here in the UK, we'll then bring you the first of today's Alf's Love Tracks.

Wonderful stuff from the Beach Boys. Fun, fun, fun. Ah, I hope you're having fun and enjoying the music so far. A lot more great tracks to come your way. Next we go to Alf's Love Track of the Day. She's asked for two. We're going to play one of them. And then we've got another one in hour two for somebody else. But first we'll kick it off just for our Alf. She's asked for, can you believe this, back in 1982 when released, I'm going to have to double check this, but didn't hit the charts. It hit the charts for another lady, did very well, but not back in 1982.

Dolly Parton, I Will Always Love You from 1992, for the first of today's Alf's Love Tracks. She never did very well in the UK. The best single position she got was number 7 in 76 for Jolene, number 7 with Kenny Rogers in 1983, the following year from that, got to number 7. 1981's 9 to 5 only got to number 47. So, yeah. Here You Come Again, great track, only made it to number 75 here in the UK. So, not a great singles success. She did have the album, she had some good albums, but again, even them weren't the best, weren't the best. And yet, look at her, megastar. It's crazy how people love certain things but don't buy the music. Crazy, crazy, crazy. Okay, before we do 5, 4, 3, 2, 1, how about a little bit of Northern Soul from the 60s? We've got Bob and Earl from 64, Leonard Nimoy Band. Yes, Mr. Spock bringing you an instrumental track, the theme from Star Trek. And Big Maybelle and Black is Black from 67 also.

0: 1964 and two from 1967. Three tracks back to back there in the Northern Soul genre. Oh, lovely stuff. Okay, ready for 5, 4, 3, 2, 1?
1: 5, 4, 3, 2, 1.
0: It's quite simple. I play you five tracks back to back from the UK charts. 5, 4, 3, 2, or 1. Well, four of them anyway. One of them's an imposter that I've dropped in there that never made the top five. All I'm asking is, which one's the imposter? Today, though, of course, we're on a multi-hop, so it's not from one decade. All five tracks bouncing around from different decades. Good luck. In no particular order.

Living next door to Alice from Smokey, Homer's Hermit Silhouettes, George Michael, Fast Love, Tracy Ullman's My Guy, M People, and Moving On Up. One of those did not make the top five. Which was it? Well, I'll tell you at the start of hour two, right after this.

0: I haven't played that for ages. Only made it to number 26 with Jimmy Somerville. Read My Lips, Enough is Enough, back in 1990. So, 5-4-3-2-1, which was the odd one out, spread over four decades. Well, we're at the end of hour one. I'll tell you in a few minutes' time as we start hour two. All I can say is for the clue is the odd one out wasn't a close one. It only made it to number 23 in the UK charts.
1: Five, five, four, four, three, three, two, one, one. We have ignition. Strap in. You're about to listen to the hottest sounds. It's the hottest mixtape in the world. And you've got it.

Oh, that one takes me back. Strut Your Funky Stuff from 1979 for Frantique. Getting to number 10 here in the UK charts. Now, our Carol is having trouble concentrating for reasons we won't go into. Oh, dear. And she's made three choices now. What was it she said? It could be George Michael not making it. That'd be a shocker. I'm going to go with Tracy Ullman. Oh, maybe it could be Smokey. She went with Tracy Ullman. And then I did that thing where you go, are you sure? Which always makes someone go, oh, is he trying to tell me I'm wrong, or am I right? And he's trying to fool me. She was right. Tracy Ullman, well done. Yes, only made it to number 23 back in 1984. Number one for Frank Highfield, though, in 1962.

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1: Oh, doesn't it just? Today's time tunnel, we're on a multi-hop. We're jumping between four decades, 60s, 70s, 80s and 90s, where normally we dedicate the whole show to one decade. We're splitting it up today just for a little jiggle. Do you like it? Do you like the little jiggle? I may drop the odd multi-hop in, and I'll certainly use the multi-hops to play past tracks that you want to hear again, because you know on this show we try not to play anything twice, so each show you're listening to is all new songs, including today's show. I've never played them on the time tunnel before. So what was the number one on that 5-4-3-2-1? Well, it was George Michael with Fast Love. Got to number one. Tracy Ullman got to number 23. M People got to number 2. And then we had Living Next Door to Alice Smokey got to number 5. And Herman's Hermits Silhouettes got to number 3 back in 1965. Do you like the mix-up? Do you like the multi-hop? Well, you'll get a few of them here and there. It's not going to become a regular. It'd be a good way, I thought, to play, as I say, those past songs that we want to hear again. But I'm just trying it out with new songs today. That's all. A couple of weeks back, we played Godley and Cream and Under Your Thumb. You know, about the ghost woman on a train that jumped.
2: I should have told you all I wanted was to have some fun.
1: No ghosts today.

0: in bed.
1: Godly and Cream getting number 7 in the UK back in 1981. Back to the 60s, well, the 60s for two, and a 70s is sandwiched in the middle. Three tracks from the Motown era.

Cracking stuff there from the 60s, some great Motown hits. Well, hits? Were they hits? I don't know. They were well known, put it that way. Terry, a very good morning to you. And Terry will know a lot more about those tracks than I ever would. I said there'd be two Alf's Love tracks, and here's the second one. It's going for Barbara in Lowestoft, and it's a cracking track from Elkie Brooks from 1978.

remember, if you've got a love track or any request here for the Time Tunnel, email me neil@outlook.com. You never know, you could be on the next show. That's what Barbara did. You're listening to the Time Tunnel today, though. It's a multi-hop where instead of one decade, we're focusing on four separate decades. The 60s, the 70s, the 80s and the 90s, all in one show. And I always play a track for my kittens across the pond. And what have I got? 1, 2, 3, 4, 5, 6, 7. I've got 8 tracks left. Hopefully I can squeeze in, time permitting. And I think they'll love each and every one of them.

The personalities on this radio show are going to take a quick break. They're going to get a cup of coffee, call mommy and ask for gas money, and they'll be right back.

superb stuff. Pretenders getting number one in 1979 and a non-charter, but that doesn't matter. Just a great album track from 1977 for Supertramp. And From Now On, our long song of the day.

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1: On a hot summer night, would you offer your throat to the wolf with the red roses?
2: Will he offer me his mouth?
1: Yes.
2: Will he offer me his teeth?
1: Yes.
2: Will he offer me his jaws?
1: Yes.
2: Will he offer me his hunger?
1: Yes.
2: Again, will he offer me his hunger?
1: Yes.
2: And will he starve without me?
1: Yes.
2: Then does he love me?
1: Yes.
2: Yes.
1: On a hot summer night, would you offer your throat to the wolf with the red roses?
2: Yes.
1: I bet you say that to all the boys.

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0: Time for three more tracks, and we'll kick off with this from U2. Got number six back in 1987.

0: still haven't found what I'm looking for. I know that feeling. Number six, back in 1987. Bono and The Edge walk into a bar. The landlord goes, oh, not you two again.
1: 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Yeah.

Number 19 for Squeeze, Tammy, I'm Yours, back in 1978. Today has been a multi-hop. Four decades, 60s, 70s, 80s and 90s. Just all mixed up into one show. Hope you've enjoyed it. We will do a multi-hop again. I may even do one on the next show, but with a catch-up of old tracks. Tracks we've already played, just to see how that works. See if you enjoy some of the older tracks, because I get asked all the time, can you play? And I've already played it, and you know we don't repeat, but maybe we can make Molly Hop's repeats in the future. I don't know. You know me, we just go with it as we go with it. Get in touch, let me know what you think. This last song, well, that's going out to R. Cal, Alf herself. Yeah. Sort yourself out, will you, Cal? Sort yourself out. Until the next time, thanks for joining me. Now get out of here. Watch out for the twigs.

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1: Taking you back to the music of the 1980s. This is A Blast from the 80s with Gary Hopkins.
2: Hello there, welcome along. This is A Blast from the 80s. My name is Gary. Thank you very much for joining us here today on your very favourite radio station. As always, lots of great stuff coming from this particular decade. We've got your first song, we've got the lyrical game, and we are going to play for you some brilliant, brilliant tunes. And to start things off, we go back to 1983 from the album 1984. Here is American rock band Van Halen with Jump.

0: Well, there we go. Van Halen then, released in 1983. It charted in 1984 because it was released in December of 1983. And from the album 1984 as well, that was, of course, Jump. A single that would reach the top 30 basically everywhere where it was released. It was a number one hit in America and also Canada as well. It reached number two in Australia and also Ireland. And as I mentioned, it was a top 30 hit basically everywhere where it was released. But it also reached number four in Germany and Switzerland, number seven in France and also the UK. And it was a number 11 hit in Sweden. What a way to start today's show. Welcome along then to A Blast from the 80s. We've got your first song that you bought back in the 1980s. We go back to 1981 and a bit of April Wine just between you and me. Yep, find out whose song that is a little bit later on. But before that, another massive, massive tune from the 1980s from Frankie Goes to Hollywood. We are going to play for you Relax very, very shortly indeed. But before that, we are going to play for you some Tina Marie. And this is from 1980, Behind the Groove.
1: Oh, hey, baby.
2: Oh, yeah.

0: One of the decade's most controversial and commercially successful singles. That was Frankie Goes to Hollywood there. And relax, it was one of the biggest selling singles of 1983 and was absolutely massive for them back in the day as well. It was a number one single in the UK. It also made it to number one in Germany, France, Greece, Finland, and was a top 20 hit basically everywhere else where it was released. Brilliant, brilliant tune. And of course, as you'd expect, it was banned by some radio stations back in the early 80s as well, including Radio 1. There we go. Before that, you heard from Tina Marie. That was Behind the Groove. That was released in 1980. Now, Tina Marie was actually born Mary Christine Brockert in March of 1956. Sadly, she passed away in December 2010. She was known by her childhood nickname, Tina, before taking it, I should say, the stage name of Tina Marie, and later acquired the nickname Lady T, given to her by her friend Rick James. She was known for her soulful soprano vocals, which gave her lots of success in R&B and also soul music as well. She was a four-time Grammy Award nominee. There we go. Right then, here on A Blast from the 80s, it's time for your bit. It's time for this.
1: Bowie, Queen, Madonna, Take That, Beyonce, or maybe Justin Bieber. This is your first song.
0: Yep, it is time then for your first song that you bought back in the 1980s. And today's song choice comes from John. Thank you very much, John, for your first song. And he says, hello from Canada. My name is John. And my first song that I bought back in 1981 was by a band called April Wine. The song was called Just Between You and Me. This song brings back some great memories of my childhood back in the day, back in the early 1980s. So please, could you play this particular single? Strangely, I've actually got this particular single in two different formats. I've got it in cassette and also I've got it on vinyl as well. Not sure which one sounds better, but it does sound very, very good still on air. Please, could you play my first song from John? Okay, John, thank you very much for your first song that you bought back in the 1980s. This is Canadian rock band April Wine, and this is called Just Between You and Me.

0: And Saint John and his first song, bought back in the 1980s, released in 1981. That was April Wine there with Just Between You and Me. That particular single was a top 25 hit in America, the only top 30 hit in the US. And it was also a single as well that would reach number 13 in Canada. Elsewhere, though, it has to be said it did struggle anywhere else that it was released. But they have the claim to fame to say that they were the 14th video played on MTV and the first video to be played by a Canadian recording artist. That will never change. So well done to them. So thank you very much, John, for your first song that you bought back in the 1980s. Now, if you want your first song that you bought in this decade played out on a future show, then please do get in touch. This is how you do it.
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0: Yeah, please do get in touch. Love to know what your first song was that you bought back in this decade. It doesn't have to be a biggie. It can be your first song. It doesn't matter, as long as we got it and it's clean, etc., etc. We will play it here on the show. Right then, we are going to play for you in just a moment some U2 Pride. It's coming up for you very, very shortly. But before that, a song that was first released in 1971 by the Staple Sisters. It's also released in 1984 by the Kane Gang, but we're going to play for you the version released in 1986. This is American actor Bruce Willis and Respect Yourself.

0: Wow, there we go. Released in 1984. And was the second track from the album, The Unforgettable Fire. That was U2 there. And Pride. It was written about American civil rights leader Martin Luther King. And it received some critical reviews, it has to be said, at the time, but was a commercial success for the band U2, and has since become one of their most popular songs as well. It was a single that would chart very well, getting into the top 30 basically everywhere, apart from America, where it reached number 33 on the Billboard Hot 100. In the homeland of Ireland, it would reach number 2. It would also reach number 3 in the UK, number 4 in Australia, number 7 in Norway, and number 5 on the Dutch charts as well. But it would get to number 1 in New Zealand. Yeah, well done to you if you said New Zealand. Before that, you heard from Bruce Willis, and that was Respect Yourself. It was a single that features backing vocals by June Pointer of the Pointer Sisters, of course. It was a single that would reach number 7 in the UK, number 5 in America, number 8 in Canada, and would struggle elsewhere. And of course, as I've mentioned, it was first performed in 1971 by the Staples Sisters, and then in 1984 by the Kane Gang, where it didn't chart particularly very well. The sisters, though, did all right, get into number 12 in America back in 1971-72. Right then, here on A Blast from the 80s, how is your knowledge of all things lyrical? I think it needs to be particularly good today, because I think this one is a hard one. It's time for this.
1: What is it? Who is it? This is the Lyrical Game.
0: Yep, so here we go then. Today's Lyrical Game, where basically I'll read out to you the first four lines from a popular song from the 1980s, and all you've got to do is guess what that song is. Simple as that. There we go. So here are your clues. I'm going to make it difficult, okay, today. Very, very difficult indeed. So your clue is this song was first released in 1982. Okay, 1982. The song itself was performed by a young lady. Okay, a young lady. Okay, I'll tell you more about that particular lady. This lady was actually born in 1964. And was 17 when she released this particular single. Okay, those are your clues. Here are your lyrics. Just like a flower when winter begins, just like a candle blown out in the wind, just like a bird that can no longer fly, I'm feeling that way sometimes. So, what is today's Blast from the 80s Lyrical Game song? Do you know? Do you think you know? Or do you not have a Scooby-Doo? Well, I did say it's rather difficult today. It has to be said. I think if your knowledge of 80s music is good, you might get that one correct. But I do think for many, many of you today, I think that's going to be a hard one. Anyway, there we go. So have a chat amongst your friends and family, etc., etc. And of course, we will reveal the answer and play that song a little bit later on. Yes, we will. Right then, let's go back to the end of the 1980s and an absolute banger from this particular year and also this particular decade as well. Oh, yes. Time for Black Box and Right on Time.

0: Hits from 1989. What a tune. What a tune. An absolutely fantastic tune. I remember having that one on vinyl, it has to be said. And it was a single that would do very, very well in the charts in 1989. And of course, in case you didn't know, features the vocals of Heather Small before she went on, of course, to be lead singer of the M People, although in the video and on other performances on TV, it wasn't her that actually appeared. It was Italian model Catherine Cornell, I think that's how you pronounce it, who basically was the person that you would see on TV and on the video and also in on, I should say, the single as well, the cover on the single. But anyway, it was actually Heather Small who did the vocals. Mm-hmm. There we are. As I said, in the charts, it was a massive, massive tune, getting to number one in the UK. It was also a top 10 hit as well in other countries, in mainly Europe, has to be said. It was a number one hit as well in Ireland and also Iceland. It would get to number two in Australia and New Zealand. America didn't chart on the official hot on the 100. Okay, but it did get into the top 40 and the dance club play chart. So there we go. It is one of the great tunes, has to be said, in my opinion anyway, of the 1980s. Right then, it's time once again to test your musical lyrical knowledge. Yep, it's time for part two of this.
1: What is it? Who is it? This is the Lyrical Game.
0: Yeah, so earlier on today then I read out the following first four lines from a popular song. It sounded a bit like this. Just like a flower when winter begins. Just like a candle blown out in the wind. Just like a bird that can no longer fly. I'm feeling that way sometimes. So this particular single was actually released in 1982 and it was sung by a singer who was just 17 at the time when she sung this song. She was born in 1956. So what is the song? Who is the artist? Do you know? Do you think you know? Or do you not have a Scooby-Doo? I'll give you another clue. It was a number one hit in many countries in 1982 and the biggest selling single in the Netherlands in that year as well. Hey, that doesn't give it away.

0: Ah, beautiful, beautiful, beautiful. The winner of the 1982 Eurovision Song Contest, that was Nicole there from Germany. And that was the brilliant A Little Piece. So she was 17 at the time. She represented Germany at the Eurovision Song Contest in 1982, held in the UK, following on from Bucks Fizz's winning Making Your Mind Up song back in 1981. It was the first time that Germany, as it was West Germany at the time, had actually won the Eurovision Song Contest. It was a number one hit in many, many European countries. It did chart elsewhere, but did struggle. Only reached number 34 in New Zealand. And the song itself was actually the 500th British number one single as well. There we go. A record that can never, ever be, well, beaten, of course, as it is. So well done to Nicole. She, of course, is still going very, very strong. What's she up to now? You might be interesting to know. Well, she is basically still singing. She is recording jazz, pop, rock, and also gospel music as well. So check her out if you can. So how did she get on? Well done if you got it right. Commiserations if you got it wrong. We, of course, will do that again next time here on the show. And we've come to the end of today's A Blast from the 80s. As always, thank you very much for joining us here today. It has been an absolute pleasure having you with me here on the show. Don't forget, if you want your first song that you bought in the 1980s played out on a future show, please do get in touch. I would love to hear from you. Also as well, anything else to do with the 1980s, maybe your favourite fashion craze. You know, did you wear leg warmers? Did you wear the sparkly leotards and things like that? Or did you wear a headband, even though you didn't actually need to wear a headband around your head, of course? Let us know. Get in touch. Of course, if you want to shout out as well, a request or whatever, you want to say hello to somebody, again, please do get in touch. There are a number of ways that you can do that, and here are all of those ways.
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0: Yeah, don't forget, the website has lots more different bits and bobs on there. Social media has lots of things that we get up to as well, plus some reminiscences, however you pronounce it, from the past

as well. Right then, let's go back to 1988 and the lead single from this particular band's sixth studio album called Up Your Alley. It was a single that reached number eight on the Billboard Hot 100, their third and last single to date to reach the top 10 in America. It would also be a single that would reach the top 40 basically everywhere where it was released in 1988, and it would get to number one in Zimbabwe. There we go. It was also a number 12 hit in Sweden. Here are legends in themselves, Joan Jett and the Blackhearts. And this is I Hate Myself for Loving You.

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Thanks for listening, and don't go anywhere, as more great music awaits you right here.

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And another child grows up to be somebody you just love to burn. 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
2: Hello there, welcome along. It is another Blast from the 90s with me, Gary Hopkins. Hope you're all very well wherever you are listening to today's show. As always, we've got the usual mix of great tunes from the decade and, of course, some memories and, of course, your first song and the lyrical game as well. But to start things off, we are going to pay tribute to one of the most recognisable stars of the 1990s. Of course, thanks to a certain comedy series called Friends. Matthew Perry sadly passed away on October the 28th, 2023, aged just 54. Of course, he starred in Friends, and this is the theme tune to that brilliant series.

The Red Brants then, and the theme from Friends. That was, of course, I'll Be There For You. We play that in tribute to Matthew Perry, of course, who sadly passed away on October the 28th. If you haven't read his brilliant, brilliant book, Friends, Lovers and the Big Terrible Thing, read it. It is absolutely brilliant. There are some great quotes in there that, well, you know, you look back at it now and you think, you know, how true. He, of course, will be sadly, sadly missed in the world of entertainment and, of course, Friends. But, of course, his legacy will always live on thanks to Friends and, of course, the other TV shows that he appeared in as well, and films, of course, over his career. West Wing. And he was also, of course, in other episodes as well. Things like Scrubs as well. He was also in as well, which many, many people do forget. If you've ever stood at the water's edge and tried to stop the wave, it goes on regardless of what we do, regardless of how hard we try, the ocean reminds us that we are powerless in comparison. That is one of the many quotes from that particular book. So you are listening to A Blast from the 90s, and this is what's in store for you today.

So all that's come then between now and the end of the show, including the Jackson siblings, Michael and Janet, in one show. Not bad, eh? We've also, of course, got your first song that you brought back in the noughties. And today the song is by Savage Garden, Truly Madly Deeply. You heard it just then. Your 90s memory as well features a song and also a film, which, of course, also features in the film and is the name of the film as well, if you catch my drift. And of course, we've got your lyrical game as well, where I am about to read out to you the first four lines from a popular song from the 1990s. But what is it? Here we go. Here are those lyrics. If you could return, don't let it burn, don't let it fade. I'm not sure, I'm not being rude. So what is that song? Gotta say, no clues, because just reading it out, I know what it is. I know I've got the answer in front of me, but I think you would also know the answer as well if you're a big music enthusiast, and especially of the 1990s as well. But of course, we will give you the answer, play the song a little bit later on in the show. Right then, let's go back to 1992 then and play for you some Michael Jackson. We are going to play Remember the Time very, very shortly. But before that, released in 1995 and taken from her debut solo album called Miss Fang, this is Monica, Like This and Like That.

0: So a song then that was a top 10 hit in around about 10 or 11 countries, peaking at number one in New Zealand, number two in Spain, number three in the UK, and also number three as well in America. That was Michael Jackson there, and Remember the Time. It was the second single taken from his eighth studio album, The Brilliant Dangerous. And you remember the video, by the way, it was a very, very long one. I think it was around about 9 or 10 minutes long, and features Eddie Murphy also in the video as well. 9 or 10 minutes, I can't remember. But anyway, check out the video if you can. Before that as well, you heard from Monica and Like This and Like That. It was released in 1995 with limited success globally, although it was a big hit in America, reaching number 7 on the Billboard Hot 100, number 8 on the Dance Singles Sales Chart, and number 1 on the Hot R&B / Hip Hop Songs Chart in 1996. Right then, here on A Blast from the 90s, it is time for your bit. It is time with this.
1: Your first song.
0: Yep, it is time then for your first song that you bought back in the 1990s. Today's song choice comes from Terry. Thank you very much, Terry. He says, my first song was not bought for me, but it was bought for a girl that I absolutely adored back in the late 1990s. I basically wanted to woo her, so I bought her this particular single. My very first single, and I never actually owned it. It was given to her. She never actually went out with me. Her loss, I suppose. If you could play this particular song, it would bring back some great memories, not of her, but certainly some great memories of the 1990s, the late 1990s, when I was at school and enjoyed the best times of my life. School is a definite, brilliant occasion. Thank you very much from Terry. So, Terry, brilliant. Okay, has to be said. Sorry to say you didn't get the girl, but, you know, hey, we all have our losses, I suppose, in time in regards of relationships. There we are. Anyway, this is your first song that you bought, not for yourself, but for the girl, whatever her name was. Forget about her. This is Savage Garden, but truly, madly deep.

Terry's first single then he brought back in the 1990s, released in 1997. That was, of course, Savage Garden there, and Truly, Madly, Deeply. What a great, great tune. Of course, Terry didn't buy it for himself. He bought it for the girl that he wanted to go out with, but unfortunately, she turned him down. Anyway, Terry, forget about her, and I'm sure you're very, very happy. Great tune, by the way, although you never actually owned it. You should buy yourself a copy. Certainly should. Anyway, that was, of course, as we mentioned, Savage Garden and Truly, Madly, Deeply. What a great, great tune. It was a major hit globally, getting into the top 10 in most countries where it was released. The only place was, strangely, in New Zealand, where it made it to number 12 on their chart. It was a top 5 hit in many, many more. It did actually make it to number 1 in Savage Garden's homeland of Australia. It also made it to number 1 as well in Canada, and also on the Billboard Hot 100 as well. So well done to them. So, like Terry, if you want your first song that you ever bought for yourself or for somebody else, of course, please do get in touch. Search for Blast Radio Shows on social media. We're on Instagram, Twitter, and, of course, Facebook as well. You can send us a direct message on all three of those, or search for Blast Radio Shows on the internet as well. You'll find the website on there. Find the ways on how you can get in touch with us also on the website as well. Lots of ways to do it, so please, please do get in touch and let us know what your first song was that you bought back in this particular decade. Right, still to come, we have got the 90s memory, which features a film. We've got a song from the film, which is also the title of the film. And of course, we got your answer to today's Blast from the 90s lyrical game. But what will it be? Well, you'll find out very, very soon indeed. Right, we've got some Shanice coming up for you very, very shortly. But before that, we are going to go back to 1991 and Gloria Estefan. This is Coming Out of the Dark.

0: Shanice there, and a Saving Forever for You. That was taken from the album of the Beverly Hills 90210 TV show. It was the soundtrack to the TV show. Can't tell you what else appears on it because I haven't really looked, because I never actually watched Beverly Hills 90210. It was a number 4 hit though in America on the Billboard Hot 100. It also made it to number 6 on the mainstream top 40, but everywhere else it struggled to get into the top 20 in the charts. In fact, it didn't actually make it into the top 20 in any other chart where it was commercially released. It struggled as well to actually make it into the top 40 on some of these charts as well. For that as well, from 1991, you heard from Gloria Estefan and Coming Out of the Dark. It was written by Gloria Estefan with her husband as well, Emilio Estefan Jr., and also John Secada as well. It was taken from the album Into the Light, and as I said, it was released in 1991. It made it to number one in Canada and also America, but elsewhere, again, it was another song that struggled commercially to make it into the main charts. It did make it to number 16 in Ireland, 15 in the Netherlands, but anywhere else, it was a real struggle to get it into the top 40 in that particular country. But as I said, though, it was a number one hit in Canada and also America as well. Right then, here on A Blast from the 90s, it's time to take you back to the decade where there were some great news stories, some great sporting events, great TV shows, and some great films as well. One of them we are about to play for you right now. But do you remember this?
1: Do you remember this?
2: 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We need more speed.
3: Gordy, that's a cliff.
2: Yes, I know.
3: That means the ground is going to end.
2: Yes, I know.
3: Gordon.
4: Before there was a Secret Service, there was
5: West. Jim West.
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0: Mr. Spy, or just a handsome cowboy who likes to poke around?
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3: From the director of Men in Black.
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3: Will Smith. Kevin Kline.
6: Bon voyage.
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3: Kenneth Branagh.
8: Papa.
3: And Salma Hayek. And it's a whole new

So the film Wild Wild West, which of course starred Will Smith, Kevin Kline, Kenneth Branagh, Salma Hayek and also Ted Levine as well. It was released in 1999. It had a big budget, $170 million, I think it was at the time. Box office wise, it took over $220 million. So it was classed as a bit of a flop, has to be said. But anyway, there we go. It did win a lot of Golden Raspberry Awards in the year 2000, including Worst Screen Couple, Worst Original Song, Worst Screenplay, Worst Director, and also Worst Picture as well. So it wasn't particularly very popular amongst the critics. So it says. Anyway, from the film, there was, of course, the song Wild Wild West, which commercially did okay. Be a shame not to play it.

0: Wild Wild West. There we go, Will Smith then, and Wild Wild West, a song that was commercially very successful back in 1999, getting into the top 10 in many countries around the world. It was a number one hit as well on the Eurochart Hot 100 and also on the Billboard Hot 100 as well. And of course, Will Smith has gone on to star in many, many brilliant and much loved films as well. He is one of the biggest stars, of course, in Hollywood, and his films have grossed nearly $10 billion globally as of the time of this particular recording. He's also won 4 Grammy Awards and also an Academy Award as well. He ain't doing bad, is he? Let's be honest with you. Right then, here on A Blast from the 90s, it's time to test your musical, lyrical knowledge of this particular decade. It is time for this.
1: This is the Lyrical Game.
0: So, earlier on today then, I gave to you the first 4 lines from a popular song from the 1990s. All you had to do was just guess what that song was. Didn't give you any clues because I thought it is rather easy this week, but of course it's only easy if you know what it is. So, here are those lyrics one more time. If you could return, don't let it burn, don't let it fade, I'm sure I'm not being rude. So, what is that song? Do you know? Do you think you have a clue? Do you not have a Scooby-Doo? Well, let's put you out of your misery. Here is today's blast from the 90s, Lyrical Game song.

What a brilliant, brilliant tune. That was, of course, The Cranberries and Linger, released in 1993. It's just a brilliant song. I love that song to pieces. It was this week's Lyrical Game Song. Did you get it right? Well done if you did. Commiserations if you got it wrong. Chart-wise, it made it to number 4 in Canada, number 3 in Ireland, number 7 in the Netherlands, 38 in New Zealand, number 14 in the UK, number 8 in America, and it was a number 33 hit in Australia. And if I didn't mention it already, it also made it to number 4 in Canada as well, which I think I already did mention. Anyway, well done then if you did get it right. Commiserations if you got it wrong. We, of course, will do that again next time here on the show. And unfortunately, we have come to the end of today's A Blast from the 90s. As always, thank you very much for tuning in today. It's been a pleasure to have your company. Do not forget about the website, www.blastradioshows.com. 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Or, of course, you can search for Blast Radio Shows as well on social media and get in touch for your first song that you bought back in the 90s. And, of course, anything else to do with the decade as well. Please, please do get in touch. I would love to hear from you. So to leave you for today, we are going to go back to 1990 and a song that won a Billboard Award for Top Dance Stroke Club Play Single of the Year, with the artist also winning Best Female Artist, Dance Best Female Video Artist Director's Award, and the Music Video Award for Artistic Achievement. It also won a BMI Pop Award for Most Played Song, and it also won her a Songwriter of the Year Award as well. It also won a MTV Video Music Award for Best Choreography and Best Dance Video as well. As you can tell, it was a pretty big song back in the very early 1990, although it charted, didn't chart, I should say, at number

number one in any country, not on the main charts anyway. Some countries struggle to get into the top 10 and the top 20, but it is a massive, massive hit for Janet Jackson. This is Rhythm Nation. Catch you later.

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Oi, oi, oi, Savaloy. Chris Richard in the house. We're in another edition of The Chill Zone Show. 2 hours of smooth grooves and slow jams coming your way. Hope the show finds you well. Wherever you are across the nation, across the world. Whether it be morning, noon or night. Luther Vandross. The Miracles happen every day.

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Bobby Womack, if you think you're lonely now. 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

Oblivion, Scarred. 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Aguan.

Johnny Gill and Shanice. Silent Prayer. Later Hathaway. Separate Ways. Denise Williams. Cindy. You're on the Chill Zone Show. 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Come on, gang. 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

and Mariah Carey. 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Mariah's theme. Tony Braxton. You mean the world to me. Randy Crawford. Give peace a chance. Well, that's the first half of the Chill Zone show over with. But don't worry, gang. Another hour to go. Going to go into the second hour with Mesa and Beautiful. See you on the other side.

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Welcome back to the second half of the Chill Zone Show with my good self, Christy Shutt. Always member gang. 2 hours of smooth grooves and slow jam. Gladys Knight and the Pips. 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Before the break, Mesa. And Beautiful.

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James Ingram. Everything Must Change. Tony. Anniversary. Smooth grooves and slow jams. Aguan. Hope you're enjoying the show as much as I am bringing it to you.

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A most underrated singer, in my opinion. 6812. Back at one. Love of my life. 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

the Jacksons. Who's Loving You? Michael Jackson's vocals on that. Absolutely awesome. Well, that's the end of another edition of the Chill Zone Show. Hope you enjoyed it as much as I did bring it to you. Thank you for your time and precious ears. And ears and precious time, even. Until next time, take care, stay safe. And always remember, gang, it's okay not to be okay. Gonna leave you with some classic Stevie Wonder, Never Had a Dream Come True. Until next time, bye-bye.

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4: Hi, I'm Terry Sullivan, and welcome along to the all-new Boogaloo Show. 2 hours of great Motown and Northern Soul music. I'm going to kick off today with a song from Motown, of course, from Detroit, Michigan, Motor City. And it is the lovely Diana Ross and a song called Reach Out and Touch Somebody's Hand.

Another one from Dinah Ross, this time along with the Supremes, of course, Dinah Ross, Frantz Ballard and Mary Wilson, the Supremes. And that was from the year 1968-69, and Forever Came Today. We'll have one more Motown song before we go on to the Northern Soul scene. And this one is, again, from 1968. This one is The Four Tops, and You Keep Running Away.

That is, of course, Tony Middleton and Paris Blues. Now then, this gentleman, he suddenly passed away only a few years ago now. I had the great pleasure of meeting him here in Great Yarmouth all those years and years ago when he was here doing a festival. This is Tommy Hunt and Soul in the Sun.

That, of course, is the Vels and You'll Never Cherish a Love So True Till You Lose It. That was 1962, the year I was born. We're going to play some more modern Northern Soul later on in the show. I've got some more Jamie and the Numbers from New Zealand. But we're going to play this one from the year 1967. As you may know, this lady originally recorded this song. It was also recorded by The Miracles. Earlier on an album, but she recorded this as a single, and it then was released, but with very little success. But it was recorded by Marvin Gaye and released, and went to, well, high in the charts in most of the world, number one slot, and it was voted on the 50th anniversary of Motown the number one Motown song. Well, this is the alternative mix done by Gladys Knight and the Pips. I say they recorded it first, but didn't release it before Marvin Gaye did. This essay is the alternative mix of the classic song. I heard it through the grapevine.

Legendary sax player Mr. Junior Walker along with the All-Stars, and that was A Cleo's Mood. Up next is another lady, an absolute legend, and I've had the pleasure of interviewing her. The lady's name is Martha Reeves, along with the Vandellas, and we're going back to 1968, and this one, Show Me the Way.

The sound of the Tams and the Soul Clap. Now, I said to you I'd play some more modern Northern Soul. This one was recorded in 2024 by the New Zealand band Jamie and the Numbers, and I do love their stuff. So, Jamie, when you got some more stuff, please send me along. This is 7 Days.

They are, Ben. What I remember my father introducing me to, that is The Platters, and from 1967, and that is With This Ring. Now, earlier on in the show, I played Gladys Knight and, of course, the famous Heard It Through the Grapevine, and I thought it's time to play some Marvin Gaye. In fact, I'm going to play two in a row from Marvin Gaye, including this one. The first up, Your Unchanging Love, followed by One More Heartache.

track from the band, of course, they were first band to sign for Motown, Smokey Robinson and the Miracles, and a song called If You Can Want, and a great song, great band, great songwriters. Well, let's go over to the Northern Soul scene, and this song from the band The Millionaires, 1967 is the year. This is Never For Me.

woman. I feel love.

Yeah, it was just a sort of Motown Northern Soul crossover there. That is, of course, the Isley Brothers and Shout Part 1 and Part 2. So you'll probably hear from the Isley Brothers later on in the show. If you're very lucky, maybe, maybe not, who knows. Stay tuned to find out. Anyhow, we're going to play the most requested artist here on the all-new Boogaloo. He's Stevie Wonder, and I normally play two in a row, and I'm not going to deviate from convention today, so I'm going to play two in a row. First, we're going to play I Don't Know Why, followed by You Met Your Match.

There we go. Two in a row for him, of course, Mr. Stevie Wonder. That's all for Stevie's fans who email me each and every week. So many of you to mention, including Pat and Kaster, among others. Now then, we're going to go back to the Northern Soul scene as we go from the first hour to the second hour of today's all-new Boogaloo. And we're going to go to 1970, the band The Invitations. And this is Picking Up.

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2: As we go from the first act to the second act of today's all-new Boogaloo show. That was the Invitations. We're going to go now with this one from 1965. This is The Impressions, A Woman Got Soul.

Now that is the Iketts and a track called What You Gonna Do. Oh, what am I gonna do? Gonna play some more great music, including this one from the Marvelettes. Gonna go back to the year 1969. And what's easy for two is hard for one.

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And since I've lost you, shall I tell you what? I'm in the mood. Should we have some more Temptations? Why not? And this, again, from the year 1969, this is I Need Your Lovin'.

Well, that is a She Won't Come Back from the band The Hesitations. Up next is The Flirtations, from 1966. This is Stronger Than Her Love.

It's the epitome of sound, and you don't love me from the year 1967. As I once heard it called, the epitome of sound. Now let's go back to Detroit, Michigan, of course, and Motown, and this one from Arthur Adams. This is My Baby's Love.

You know, I'd add his actress turned singer or singer turned actress, depending on which way you like to look at it. Barbara McNair and Steal Away Tonight. Now, up next is this one. I do love the duets of Motown, and I've been playing Tammy Terrell, Marvin Gaye quite a bit, but this is a one from the year 1970. Features the brothers Ruffin, David and Jimmy, and it's called Your Love Is Worth Waiting For.

A little bit of Edwin Starr and running back and forth. Let's go back to the Northern Soul scene, 1966. Anything happened that year? Oh, yeah, we won the football, didn't we? The World Cup, of course. And this is the Dynamics and a song called Soul Sloopy.

And of course, the legendary Drifters, I believe, who are celebrating 70 years this year, their 70th anniversary, and Up on the Roof. If you're up on the roof, get down, you're going to damage it. The 1962, that was. I can't believe it was that long ago. Let's play one more Northern Soul song. And this one is from the Dells from 1968. This is Wear It On Your Face.

That is Billy Eckstein, and I've been blessed, but he was around at Motown for a number of years, didn't really get the success he deserved, perhaps, I don't know. There's a lot of these artists who were around for a long time, and really didn't do, they were sort of on, not on the top table, they were sort of on table number three, I think. They kept recording and putting out some great material, but sadly without very little success, certainly in England as well. Now, this lady, you probably never heard of her unless you listen to my show. Her lady's name is Blinky. She went on to record with Meatloaf, yes, at Motown Records. We are looking at 1970, so a long, long while before he met Gene Steinman. This is Blinky on her own, though. And this is How You Gonna Keep It After You Get It.

track recorded, of course, among other, by the Drifters. That is from 1970, the Del Royals, and Some Kind of Wonderful. Up next is this one from the Chi-Lites from 1965. This is She's Mine.

That is Bobby Taylor, of course, of the Vancouver's fame. And oh, we've been blessed, and we have been blessed with 2 hours of great music from the Northern Soul scene and the Motown songbook. Well, it is time for me to say goodbye. Until next time, from me, Terry Sullivan's bye for now. We'll leave you with the lady I started with, Diana Ross, and What the World Needs Now.

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1: Good evening, good afternoon, good morning. I don't know where you are, do I? Wherever you are, welcome to Bad Monkey with me, Neil Jones. I've kind of changed it. The monkey's moved abode. He's got a new castle to live in, and he's sorting out his record collection. I'm coming across new and old tracks that he's got sitting there in his chest. He's freshened it all up a little bit. 2 hours of great music, as always, bringing you classic rock, prog rock, alternative, blues and metal, as before. Only now the monkey's got some great indie rock, country rock, southern rock, and much more in between. He likes to think that his new surroundings are more tasteful, and that the show has more depth, more texture, and more monkey. Oh, come on, what could possibly go wrong? Sit back, as tonight we bring you such bands as the band Feel, Greta Van Fleet, The Commoners, The Pineapple Thief, Coldwoods, The Race, Zach the Locust, 3 Days of Wonder, Voodoo Ramble, Ivy Gold, Ghost Hounds, Robert John and the Wreck, Whiskey Myers, Steve Earle, Led Zeppelin, Bruce Springsteen, Meatloaf. Oh, yeah, there's so much more. I'm not going to tell you. Wait and find out. So settle down. So we get ready for 2 great hours of music, whatever the genre. I've got the new one from the band Field coming next week, but this week I'm going to bring you a single from 2024 called Call It What You Will.

0: Oh, wonderful stuff. The band Feel, call it what you will. Follow me on Facebook and Instagram, Neil on the Radio. 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

0: baby.
1: Indeed. Zach the Locust, Razor Blades and Roses from the 2024 album All I Am. You're listening to Bad Monkey. Some have been in touch already and said, is it the all-new Bad Monkey? I'm not starting from number one again, but pretty much, yeah. We're playing different music as well as the usual music. We'll be slipping the odd bit in here and there, so watch out in coming shows. Pretty much many things that I would never have played before might be played now. So, yeah, where we might have played them, say, for example, on and now for something completely different, they're just going to become part of the show. I've got six tracks from 2026 tonight. Three of them are coming up now, kicking off with Prusik and Interrupt the Inevitable. They're from England. And then we're going to go to Coldwoods. Oh, yes, Coldwoods. And this song for you, also from 2026.

Darren's chatting to me on the inbox, and this was a request he had asked me for during the week. Good call, Darren. Ghost Town featuring Chanel Hines. Give Me Shelter from 2026. Still got three more from 2026. We'll get to them in due course. I'm going to play one in a little while's time, and then I'll play the other two in hour two. Or at the end of this hour. We'll see how I feel. We'll see how time goes. Blues rock there. Blues country rock for Ghost Hands, Chanel Hines. And The Commoners next from 2025. Just Watch Me. Fan favourites when I used to do a show called Big Chicken. Now they're here on The Monkey.

love them. From Toronto, Canada, the Commoners there, and just watch me more from them in coming shows. Music tonight from 1969, right the way through to 2026. And the 60s and the 70s, we like to say classic. And I'm going to play a 70s. Normally, I leave them to the end of the show, but I'm going to drop this in now. I've got a couple of tracks I want to play back-to-back from the prog rock genre. And it's going to be from Barclay James Harvest from 1979 off the Volume 12 and a track called Berlin. And then we're going to follow that out with the Pineapple Thief from 2026, their new single, Hold the Ashes. You're listening to Bad Monkey with me, Neil Jones.

Do you like that? Pineapple Thief. And before that, Buckley James Harvest. You're listening to Bad Monkey with me, Neil Jones. And as they say, we've changed a little bit. We did a section a while back called Something Down for Something Completely Different, where I dropped in a bit of indie or whatever. Well, I'm just going to make that part and parcel of the show. And we played a track from Jerry Cinnamon called Sometimes. I'm going to play that. But before I play that, I'm going to play a band from Reading. They're called The Race. And they're an English indie rock band formed back in 2004. Did quite well and likened themselves to many great acts and by music magazine NME and magazines like Drowned in Sound and The Fly. And they're back. They took a break, but they're back. And they released a track a little while ago, which I played on a different show. And I'm going to play their latest track at the moment, at the time of recording. It's a track called The Best Is Yet To Come. Although I say that, there is another one being released. So you're going to hear from them again. I hope you like them. If you do, follow them, check them out, say hi to them. They'd love to hear from you on their socials. Just look for The Race. And this is a track called Best Is Yet To Come from 2025.

I'll bring you their latest track next time round. Now, we've played him before. I've been asked time and time and time and time again. We'll play a few tracks from him in coming weeks as well. This is Jerry Cinnamon from Glasgow. In my own time, one of my most listened to artists last year. Some great albums.

0: Hello again. You may be wondering why I am interrupting this fine musical masterpiece yet again. No, no, this is not a tea break. This is a public service announcement. Be kind to each other. Life is hard enough without making it harder on ourselves or others. Also, remember that you are important. This planet is better with you on it. That is all.
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0: you could listen to one of those other stations, but what would your friends think?
1: What would they think indeed? Very nice, boys, very nice. 3 Days of Wonder over and out. And as I said before, that Greta Van Fleet, Play Your Games. Now, I said we're going to change and play some music that I wouldn't normally play on it. Now, I've played this one on before because Mr. Mewies loves it. Steve Earle's Copperhead Road from the Copperhead Road album of 1988. But then we've got the likes of Whiskey Myers, Bywater Call, the Georgia Thunderbolts, Robert John and the Wreck, who haven't been played before, and Chris Stapleton, a mixture of Southern rock, country rock and country, making its home right here on Bad Monkey.

the mighty Steve Earle, Copperhead Road. As I say, Southern rock, and country making its home here on Bad Monkey, but only the best. And we're going back to 2011, an album called Firewater from Whiskey Myers. And this is a track called Bar Guitar and a Honky Tonk Crowd.

Great album from 2011, Firewater. Check it out. That's Whiskey Myers. This is Bywater Call, and the album's called Shepherd from 2024. And a track called Everybody Knows.

0: I think that deserves a...
1: Ooh, ooh, uh-uh, baby.
0: Next, the Georgia Thunderbolts. From 2020.

love that. Robert John on the Wreck from the 2023 album Ride Into the Light. I'll be with you till the end. Almost won my album of the year. Very close. All I need is to feel your love again. Bring me back home again. We're on the outside for you to bring me back. Bring me back home again. Wonderful stuff. One more from this new genre of music we're playing. Southern rock, country rock, and country. And you're going to hear a lot from this guy, Chris Stapleton. This is Arkansas.

love it, love it, love it. Had some great tracks tonight, haven't we? Some new tracks, some old tracks, and of course the new tracks that we're playing here. A bit of indie. The southern country, country rock and country. He was right, wasn't he, that monkey? More depth, more texture, more monkey. I hope you enjoyed what we're playing, and we're not finished yet. We've still got to play, well, the classic rock we always finish with. I said from 69 through to 2026. Now we're down to 69 to 1980. Your Time Is Gonna Come kicks us off with Led Zeppelin from the album Led Zeppelin, sometimes referred to as Led Zeppelin 1. If you call it that, well, you'd

0: 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Boston and Smokin' from the 1976 album Boston.
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2: On a hot summer night, would you offer your throat to the wolf with the red roses?
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2: Yes.
3: Will he offer me his teeth?
2: Yes.
3: Will he offer me his jaws?
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2: Yes.
3: Again, will he offer me his hunger?
2: Yes.
3: And will he starve without me?
2: Yes.
3: Then does he love me?
2: Yes.
3: Yes.
2: On a hot summer night, would you offer your throat to the wolf with the red roses?
3: Yes.
2: I bet you say that to all the boys.

God, that takes me back. Whitesnake's Fool for Your Lovin', from the 1980 album Ready and Willing. I still possess this album on clear vinyl somewhere. Love it. Rainbow, Down to Earth, and the track Making Love. You're listening to Bad Monkey with me, Neil Jones. Time for this and one more track before the night is done. Where has the time gone?

Love it. Never ages, never ages. Time for me to say goodbye. And I'm going to leave you with this classic from Gary Moore. Thanks for joining me tonight. I hope you've enjoyed the music and the new selections. But until the next time, go on, get out of here.

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1: 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Because music matters.
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It is the new single from Jody Watley, remixed by Alex DeCio. That is called The Dawn. You are listening to The Sold Out Show. My name is Hugh Williams. Coming up over the next 2 hours, we've got the usual collection of soulful music, all sorts of stuff. We've got some remixes. We got the classic track. We got stuff you've not heard before, stuff you've heard before. It's anyway, brilliant stuff today on the show. Right, this is new from Devon Howard, and this track is called Couldn't Love You More.

another very, very nice track there. That's Devon Howard's on the Sold Out Show. Couldn't love you more. And, well, it's time for a Dr. Packer remix. This time it's Change and Tanya Michelle Smith. And this is new. It's called Embrace Me Right Now.

That is Change, Tanya and Michelle Smith, and the Dr. Packer remix of Embrace Me Right Now, and Sophia Bromberg. Oh, I love Sophia Bromberg. This is called Green Lights.

0: a green light.
1: Sorry, cannot understand why she's not a bigger star. That is Sophia Bromberg. It's her current single. It is called Green Light. Right, what do we got now? We have a little bit of Jalen Ngonda from his current album, which is absolutely brilliant, by the way. And if you haven't heard it, listen to it, buy a copy. It's brilliant. Sorry, there. Right, this is Hannah, What's the Matter? This is Jalen Ngonda.

0: Yes, there we go. That is a Down to Earth featuring Bobby Shepherd, and that is new. It is called Sweet Surrender. You're listening to The Sold Out Show. My name is Hugh Williams, and this is Jay Kriv, Illustrious Blacks, and this is called Shine.
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Yes, that is Jay Creef, Illustrious Blacks, and Shine. It's a little thing I picked up off TrackSource. And yes, I do get sent quite a lot of music. Yes, I do buy a lot of music as well. And TrackSource is a good place if you like sort of like more house and a little bit of disco, a little bit of funky stuff, as opposed to soul. There's not a lot of soul on there. But it's a good source of stuff, especially if you're a DJ or radio presenter. Anyway, that was called Shine, and this is Sweet Surrender. This is Gia and latest release. Here we go.

0: Oh, yes, the wonderful Jalen and Gonta, and that is called Burning Temptation. Right, something a little bit different now. This is Saheed Mohammed featuring Sheldon Ray, and this is Saheed's and Spen's mix of In the City.
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You feel that? 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From sunrise to sunset. Every block got a story. 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
1: Yes, a track taken from the album of the same name, Saheed Mohammed, featuring Sheldon Ray, In the City. And if you remember last year, I was playing tracks from a band called the 745s. Brilliant, brilliant band. Well, they've got another album out now, kind of. It's a spin-off album, and it's called Spin-Off. And this track is called I Will Be There For You.

0: 7:45s, I will be there for you. Right, it is classic track time. 1981, this track was released. The singer, writer and keyboard player is Canadian, and it's also still alive, which is really nice. Anyway, sorry, shouldn't have thrown that in there. This got to number one in the dance charts of that year and stayed there for 6 weeks. So it was also voted the best dance track of the year that year. Today's classic track is Gino Socio, and this is Try It Out.
1: The Sold Out Show is brought to you in association with DavesRareCDs.com.